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0: of you.
1: B96. No way. New survey says Americans with the hottest accent are from the South. Southern accent ranks number one. Okay, y'all. I'm going to keep working on that.

0: It's Smoke and Carla Mornings, and tomorrow's match or mistake is...
1: Very suspicious.
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3: How you doing?

0: B96. Oh, what's up today? It's Brew. We are in full summer concert swing. All the like jealousy I have of your Instagram stories, seeing all the fun concerts you're going to.
1: Brew, the amount of FOMO I have is insane.
0: You and me both. I wish you could teleport from the studio for 5 minutes to the stadium and then back to the studio to work.
1: So if you have any free passes, please let me know.
0: Well, I'll let you know. I'm going to be going with you. I'm jealous too.
1: Ooh.

B96. Yo, the delivery service industry is getting so out of hand. I know it's a me problem. It's not them. I gotta stop DoorDashing stuff to wherever I go. It's so toxic. It's so unnecessary. But I just love like a little food fairy showing up in my bags outside the door. What's the most toxic convenience you have? Hit me up today. Let's

0: Brew's got a question he's been dying to ask you. 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
1: Hey, what's going on today, Daisy? We're talking about your most toxic convenience you partake in. Mine is those food delivery apps. I get hungry and I'm like, I feel like I'm Jeff Bezos. I don't know why I think that. So not worth it. What is the most toxic convenience you have? What's up?
2: It's so bad. But I can't help it. I there's nothing that angers me more than when I want to watch this movie or this show. And I go on and it's like, streaming service, you know what I mean? And so I just have to get them all. I have to pay for them all because what happens when on the off chance there's one movie I want to watch and it's only on Amazon Prime or whatever?
1: Oh yeah.
2: I have to have it at my fingertips.
1: It's a slippery slope. And when that statement comes in at the top of the month, you're like, what? I pay for Roku Premium? Like, this is getting out of hand.
2: Yeah, it's bad. It's bad.
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1: Yeah, it's Brew. 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Your toxic convenience. What do you do that you know you shouldn't?
2: Like using like plastics, like plastic wrap and stuff. I want to be more eco-conscious than I am. But like when I'm in a Dollar Tree, I'm like, I'm just getting this. Yeah. 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Like yeah. I just get the plastic.
1: Can't trust the dollar store beeswax anyways. 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

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It's Red Food with the big ass bra.

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2: 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What's the thing that's like a luxury? You really shouldn't be doing this, but we do. That's why we're toxic. Like, mine is those food delivery apps. I'm so guilty of ordering the over-expensive food because I get hangry and I don't want to leave the couch. What about you? After Brew Show, that's next.

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1: Thanks for hanging out today. It's Brew Miranda, your toxic convenience. The thing is like a luxury that you know you shouldn't spend money on, but you do. What is it?
2: Oh my God. Pizza, pizza, pizza, and pizza.
1: Just the default?
2: All day, every day.
1: You'd be nice to date because whenever someone's like, oh, what do you feel like having for dinner? You're ready.
2: Oh, I'm ready. I'm like, let's do pizza, pizza or Italian. And I can get pizza at Italian.

0: It's Mogan and Carla Mornings, and tomorrow's match or mistake is...
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0: Well, we don't know that yet.
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0: Well, let's help her out with match or mistake tomorrow morning, 8:05 on...

B96. Yeah, if your day hasn't been the greatest, we're getting ready for a vibe shift. All the feels, sharing the good news from around the world. Yeah, and I'd love to shout out yours too. What's your little win this week? Something that made you smile? At the Bruce Show. Shout

0: The feel-good story you didn't know you needed. Here's all the feels.
1: Okay, add this to the list of reasons why we love Olivia Rodrigo. A first-generation college student is going viral right now. She shared this video. I'm sure Olivia never did this to, like, get this feedback or, like, someone to make a video. But she revealed that Olivia Rodrigo secretly paid off her final semester's tuition after seeing a video she shared where she talked about the struggle to afford it. Olivia literally messaged her like, do you have a Venmo? Imagine opening up your Venmo and it says, Olivia Rodrigo has funded your education. She's an absolute icon. And hey, maybe shoot your shot in your favorite pop stars DM. They might pay for your college. It's giving us all the feels today. That video's up, by the way, if you want to see her reaction, it's great. And here's today's quote. Maybe the goal isn't to have a perfect life. Maybe it's to build one that feels like your own.
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1: Hey, it's Brew with your daily countdown going down next. It's Brew's Beats, your top four songs with Sabrina Carpenter, Olivia Dean, Bruno Mars kicking off his second leg of his Romantics tour. We'll get him in there next too. Hang out. It's in minutes.

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0: Play that beat.
5: Woo! It's Bruise Beats, number 4.

Malcolm Todd on his own tour right now. It's Bruise Beats Earrings, number 4 on the countdown. Bruno Mars getting ready to kick off his North American tour. Leg 2 starts in New York City. You know it's going to be a party with 4 dates at MetLife Stadium. Here he is with Risk It All. Number 3.

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1: Sabrina, house tour number 2. Your runner-up on Brews Beats today, Olivia Dean, just wrapped up an iconic 4-night run at Madison Square Garden. Make it 8 next time. They were sold out beyond capacity. Everyone loves her. So easy to fall in love. It's number 1 again.

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1: 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It's Brew. I never really believed this saying until becoming an adult, but being one is just saying after this week, things should calm down every single week.

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Chicago's B96. No way. New survey says Americans with the hottest accent are from the South. Southern accent ranks number one. Okay, y'all. I'm going to keep working on that.

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B96. All right, let's get back to it. Love them or list them. Huge decision to make next with Sophia, who called us about her boyfriend who has like a work wife. Yeah, it sounds weird. He talks about her all the time. Sarah this, Sarah that. Is there more to it? Is there a fine line where at some point it's too much? Getting your feedback for love them or list them next.

0: B96. All right, back into Love Him or List Him. It's Brew, and Sylvia called us about her boyfriend who talks a lot about this coworker, Sarah, and she thinks it might be too much. What's your feedback, Miranda?
1: I would say unless she's gay, list him. There's definitely something going on there.
0: You're the kind of people I love having on the show because you're just right to the point. Gay or list? That's it.
1: Yeah.

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0: B96, love them or list them. What's up, Ashley? We're talking about Sophia's situation. Her boyfriend comes home and talks about this coworker, Sarah, like all the time. Is that a red flag or a deal breaker?
1: That's a tough one. Maybe asking a few more questions to kind of get more of a feel of what's going on. If anything seems off at all, maybe.
0: See, that's a very adult response. Everybody's been like, get rid of him or love him. So I'd like to hear a little more. Let's learn a little bit more first before we end there.
1: Try and be healthy, you know?

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0: This is B96. All right, calling Sophia back next for Love 'Em or List 'Em. Rachel, your final feedback for her about the boyfriend who talks so much about this coworker, Sarah, like in excess amounts. Deal breaker or not?
1: If it were me and I were in that situation, that is definitely a little bit shady. I don't super love that.
0: That is weird. Yeah, you know what? I've seen The Office too many times. I know how Jim and Pam got together. I don't need this.
1: The workplace romance is a real thing. Yeah, totally.
2: Where's my snare? I have no snare in my headphones.

0: One date, one story. One big decision. Brew has the juicy details. The good, the bad, and the... Are they serious? With Love 'Em or List 'Em.
1: Sophia, welcome back. Have you heard any updates or stories about Sarah in the past 24 hours?
2: You know, actually, surprisingly, like last night, one of the few nights, we did not talk about Sarah.
1: Hey! So. That's a good sign. I thought you were going to say, they had a tickle party at work again. Your boyfriend has this close friend at work, Sarah, and he tells you so many stories about her to the point where you know more about her, it feels like, than some of your friends. And we were back and forth on this. It was real tight, I feel like, because we're not saying men and women can't be friends, but if someone is taking up that much space in your conversations, we think it's fair for you to ask why and dig a little deeper. But the thing that gave us a reason for you to love him is because you do said you trust him at the end of the day, and we think you should follow that intuition first.
2: Okay. Yeah, so they think, like, this isn't, like, a super red flag or anything? Like.
1: Right. No, it's definitely weird. I'm not going to lie. There's something going on there. But I think it's up to you to ask and dig a little deeper. Like, why is this the topic of conversation so much? And if you do get those red flag feelers, then that's where you can start to question him.
2: Yeah. Yeah, I definitely feel like it will, like, just seeing them interact in person will also just, like, you know, give me a sense of what the vibe is between them.
1: If he calls her his work wife, that's when you cut it off, though. I hate that. Big ick.
2: Yeah, that's definitely a line.
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1: Oh, what's up today? It's Brew. We are in full summer concert swing. All the like jealousy I have of your Instagram stories, seeing all the fun concerts you're going to. Oh.
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0: 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I'm going to be going with you. 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

0: Smoke and Carla Mornings on B96. And Carla has been preparing and planning for this for so long, and it surprises me that you would want to throw it all away.
1: That I would want to quit
0: the
1: Chicago Marathon.
0: Oh,
1: yay! Carla.
0: Are you just over the running? What is it?
1: Okay. If you don't know, because a lot of people don't know that like a marathon is 26 miles.
0: Mm-hmm.
1: Some people think that a marathon is like any time that you run a race, but a marathon is 26 point something miles.
0: Some people think that.
1: I used to think that
0: was just what you used to think.
1: But I knew that I wasn't the only one. Okay. So if you're listening, I'm going to clarify
0: maybe,
1: for you.
0: Okay.
1: Anyway, 26 miles is like a lot of miles. And the reason that people run the 26 point something miles is because I think the origin of it was that this guy ran that much and like he passed away in his honor is like how it started.
0: It's the most bizarre thing. And I saw a meme that really blew my mind one day, and it was like, so people celebrate this guy's death by basically doing what he couldn't do.
2: Right.
1: It's like, haha, no.
0: We can all do this.
1: Right.
0: And so, that's what you're going to do.
1: Well, was, but not anymore. Uh-huh. So in order to do a marathon, like you do a training plan,
0: mm-hmm.
1: and every Saturday morning, you do a long run. And a long run is anywhere between 15 to 20 miles.
0: Oh, wow. That's so long.
2: Mm-hmm.
1: And
0: that's so long. That's like my commute times three.
1: Yeah. And for the past four Saturdays, I have been unable to successfully complete a long run.
0: Okay, for various reasons. There was Lollapalooza, and there was just all, you got things going on.
1: Yeah, there was Lollapalooza, or sometimes like it would be raining, or like I would have appointments, and so I just didn't have 3+ hours to spare.
0: To just be running around.
1: To just be running around. And also, because of the heat, you have to wake up at like 6 a.m. to do them. And it has just been like not happening and not happening. And so then I feel all this like guilt. And then I stopped myself and I was like, why am I feeling guilty when nobody's forcing me to do this?
2: True.
1: I'm not running for a charity. If I don't want to run 26 miles, I don't have to. And it was so funny because I was talking to a friend and she was like, but you're doing something that most people wouldn't. It's so impressive. And I was like, impressive to who? She was like, to people. And I was like, why do I need to impress people? Name these people.
2: Name them.
1: Like, if I don't run a marathon, people aren't going to be like, she's a loser. She's never ran a marathon. No one's ever said that before.
0: That's true. And I will say, as your friend, I was woefully impressed when you did the half marathon.
1: Thank you. Same.
0: 13
1: like,
0: that
1: miles?
0: That was plenty to be impressed by.
1: Is enough for me.
2: Yeah. Also, I'm impressed when you're like, yeah, I ran 3 miles yesterday. I'm like, wow, that's a lot.
0: Yeah.
1: See what I mean? Like, most people don't run.
0: I ran 4 miles, like, a couple of months ago. It was the most I had ever run in my entire life.
1: Fit King.
0: Yeah.
1: And so, the more that I think about it, I'm just like, you know what? I am done with the ruse.
0: Well, maybe it's one of those things that's like, the reward is not worth all the work.
1: It's not for me.
0: And you're starting to feel like, okay, so I'm going to do all this, and then November's going to come, and I'm going to run the 26.2 miles.
1: And then what?
0: And it's going to be painful and boring, and then I'm going to just move on with my life.
1: So I'm kind of over here like, I want to quit. I don't want to do it. I literally don't want to do it. The other day I was running, and I got to mile 9. And I was miserable, bro. I was miserable. And like, I literally, like, I was running along the lakefront. So I passed probably 10 different run clubs.
0: Yeah.
1: And I was just like, no.
0: This sucks, yeah. Okay, so if you're just joining us, Carla has decided, though she's been preparing and planning, she did the half marathon, she has decided that she is not going to do the marathon. She's calling it quits.
1: Yeah.
0: And you know what? I say quit.
2: Yeah.
1: Thank you.
2: Yeah.
1: Thank you, because you feel all this guilt when you quit something, but like, I don't think I'm going to have any regrets. Like, October 11th, guess what I'm going to do? I'm going to sleep.
0: Is that the date of the... Mm-hmm. Oh, okay. October. Yeah, you can sleep, you can chill, yeah.
1: Like, I just
0: and we'll do the hot chocolate run, 5K.
1: 5K.
2: Heck,
0: November.
1: So, I would like to, A, be reassured that everything's going to be okay, and
0: A,
1: B...
0: It's going to be okay. I would love to hear stories. What did you quit with no regrets? You threw in the towel, and who cares?
1: And who cares?
2: Right.
1: Like, maybe you were, honestly, not that I'm encouraging this, but like maybe you were going to go back to school to get your master's, and then you were like, what am I doing?
0: Yeah, whatever it was. And you're like, you know what? Sometimes, okay, I know that we're all supposed to reach for the stars, and we're supposed to be ambitious and all those things.
1: Mm-hmm. And we support.
0: But sometimes it's okay. Sometimes you realize this isn't the thing for me.
1: Yeah.
0: And it's okay to throw in the towel.
1: Maybe you wanted to become a rapper, and then halfway through the process, you were like, you know what?
0: You know what? Maybe I'm not a rapper.
1: It's not for me.
0: I can't rhyme very well.
1: What did you call quits?
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10: 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Endless searching, phone calls that go nowhere, applications that vanish into thin air. What if you could link with dozens of local companies who are hiring right now with just one connection?

0: Smoke and Carla Mornings, and Carla has decided to quit the marathon.
1: And I feel so good. Yeah. I feel so good.
2: You feel
1: good.
2: Free.
1: Yes. And like the thing is now all my friends are runners and I don't even care. This Saturday I was supposed to run 19 miles. 19?
0: And now how free are you to not run 19 miles on Saturday?
1: I'm going to do whatever the heck I want.
0: Yeah. You can sleep in. You can go have breakfast.
1: I'm so excited.
0: You live your best life. You can do all kinds of... Man, I could think of a lot of things I would rather do than run 19 miles.
2: Me too.
1: I can think of them as well.
0: Ashley in Hammond, Indiana, what did you quit with no regrets?
3: Okay, so you guys know a lot has been happening in my life, and I had just recently got my associate degree, and I was totally ready to go back and do the bachelor's.
0: Well, and congratulations on that associate's degree. That deserves a high five in its own right.
3: Thank you. Well, I have decided to quit. I am not going back. It's just too much.
1: And that's okay. You got your associates. Let's start there. Mm-hmm. And actually, like, not to put your business out there, but you have had one of the roughest years.
0: Yeah. Like, yeah. You have not had it easy this year. She graduated with that associate's degree, you know, right after losing a spouse, if you don't mind me saying that out loud.
3: No, I don't mind.
0: I think that that's, you've really been through it.
1: So if you want to quit your bachelor's degree and not go back to school, we support.
2: Yeah.
3: Look, life is too short to not, you know, to do things you don't really want to do. Yep. And I really don't want to have to deal with school right now. So there's time later.
0: Yeah.
3: Carla, I'm proud of you anyways.
1: Thank you.
0: In both these instances, Ashley, if you decide later that you want to go back to school, Carla, if you decide next year that you want to do the marathon, certainly can.
3: Exactly.
1: Next year.
3: Exactly. Yeah.
1: But this Saturday, Ashley, you ain't studying and I ain't running.
0: Yeah.
3: Exactly.
0: All right, Ashley, thank you for that and have a great day.
3: Yeah, bye, guys.
0: Bye. So Liza in Des Plaines had some pretty lofty dreams, and you've decided, you know what? I'm not doing this. What was it?
4: We closed our restaurant at 207 West Madison Street.
0: Oh.
4: And we went to San Diego.
0: And you went to what?
4: San Diego.
0: You went to... Oh, wait. You closed your... Did you move to San Diego, or you were just like, I'm closing my restaurant, and I'm taking a vacation?
4: We sold the restaurant to Miguel Beckler, and we went to San Diego, sunny San Diego, my husband and I. We said, you know what? Hello and goodbye.
0: All right.
2: Opening and closing.
1: Yes. But it was a pop-up, and we love that.
2: Yeah.
0: Wait, I still don't understand. Did you move to San Diego, or did you vacation in San Diego?
4: No, we moved. We took the restaurant. Was started in 1890.
0: You closed a restaurant that opened in 1890?
2: Oh.
4: Yes.
0: You're wild.
4: It had a grandfather clause. It had a liquor license. It had a booth. And we looked at each other and we said, you know what? Let's go to San Diego.
0: I'm mad that you quit this. I want a reservation.
1: No, but you know what? You did what you wanted to do. You looked around and you said, running a restaurant is tough. I know that this place has been open for 100 years. Let's go.
0: Time to close it, yeah. Good for you. How's San Diego?
4: We took the money and ran.
0: Yes, you should have. How's life in San Diego?
4: It was beautiful. We came back. He opened up a restaurant in Marco Island.
0: Oh, okay. All right. Yeah, new adventure. Well, there you go. Well, thank you so much for sharing that, Liza.
4: Liza with a Z.
0: All right.
1: I love it.
0: Talk to you soon. Call us anytime, Liza.
4: Ciao, Bello.
0: Ciao. I love it. Bye. Victoria in Plainfield.
5: Good morning.
1: Good morning.
5: I quit my job.
0: All right.
2: Oh.
5: Yeah.
0: I love it when people quit a job that they don't like. Well, I'm assuming you didn't like. And how did that go down?
5: It went really well. I was stressed every single day. I've been in management for 20 years.
0: Wow.
5: I'm 57, and I decided to go back to what I studied for in college. And I left that and went into a career back into medical. So I am so happy. I don't stress about it every day. Just like Carla, I don't know if you were stressing about that.
1: Girl, I was.
5: Or whatnot. But
0: Yeah.
5: And it's nice to wake up and not, you know, be stressed out and think about it and, you know, worry about it every single day. And it was worth it. I'm telling you guys, though, I'm making half as much as mine was before, but sanity is so much more important. Be happy. Life's short.
0: Well, you know, I'm happy for you, Victoria. And sometimes you got to throw in the towel. I've quit jobs before that didn't serve me right. And there was a time where I regretted that. But now the way life has turned out, I'm so glad of, you know, all the silly decisions that I may have made in the past. I'm like happy that it did.
1: Yeah,
0: you know?
1: You're happy it's led you here.
0: Yeah. Well, and good job, Victoria.
1: You sound light and happy.
5: I am, and it gives me more time to listen to you guys on the radio.
0: Ah, you know
2: love
0: what?
2: That.
0: That part.
2: It.
0: That part.
1: Love it. Quit every job.
0: All right, Victoria. Thank you so much for that, and have a great day, okay?
5: Thanks, guys. All right. Have a good one.
1: You too.
0: Look at that, Carla.
1: You know what? I feel good.
0: Yeah.
1: I feel like normally we just don't talk about quitting stuff and it being okay enough.
0: It always comes with this air of like, oh, you gave up.
1: Yeah. Mm-hmm.
0: But you know what? Nobody's judging you for not running 26.2 miles. There are two other people in this room who are not running 26.2 miles.
2: Yeah, I don't think I've ran that much in my life. So.
1: Did I give up or did I choose myself?
2: Exactly.
0: Yeah.
2: And the health of your joints.
1: Wow. Thank you. Yes, and my knees were hurting hella bad, too.
0: Yeah, who needs that?
1: I need knees.
0: And it might remind you, you're 30 now.
2: Oh, well.
0: Yeah, so you need to be running 26.2 miles. No, I'm just joking.
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0: B96, Moe and Carla Mornings, and happy Friday.
1: Yay! Woo! We made it.
0: Yay!
1: Despite all odds.
0: Despite all odds. What were the odds?
1: The odds were that I'd be snoozing.
0: You know what? Yeah.
1: This week was a tough, snoozy week.
2: Yeah, same thing.
0: 1000% with you. This morning, I was like, dude, damn, I could really continue sleeping right now, and it would be great.
1: Well, I mean, it's one of those things where I don't remember while I'm sleeping how many times I've snoozed.
3: Oh, yeah.
1: You know what I'm saying?
0: Yeah.
1: So this morning, I look at my clock when I finally do decide that last one was my last snooze, and I realize, oh, it's so much later than I even care to admit to tell both of you in this room.
0: What time did you get out of bed?
1: Shh.
0: Oh, come on, this is fun.
1: Like 5:20.
0: Because you were not late.
1: No, I wasn't late. I'm here.
0: Yeah.
1: I know. This is why I've always, since I started this job, lived across the street from my job.
0: Yeah.
1: Like, not
0: Carla
1: just this
0: lives,
1: job.
0: Like, unbelievably close.
1: Yeah, not just this job, but, like, different radio stations. Mm-hmm. Also lived across the street.
0: If this was a corporate office / apartment building,
1: I would live in the building.
0: Just wouldn't have to leave.
1: Right.
0: Just come down the elevator.
1: Not because I would like, how do I explain it? Not because I would need it every day, but that insurance policy of that one day where I wake up and it's 5:20, I'm like, I need that.
0: I agree.
1: Yeah.
0: Yeah. It would be convenient if they, and maybe one day they will turn some of these into apartments, because that's happened to a lot of corporate office buildings here in downtown Chicago, where they're like, you know, a lot of people work from home. They don't need all the office space that they used to.
1: Exactly.
0: So some of them are like, you know, half condo, half office.
1: See, this is, and I used to live in front of this building, this like apartment building, or it's an apartment building now, but it used to be all offices all the way up, like, bro, like 40 stories.
0: Oh, wow.
1: And I remember one day they were all just empty. And then they said, oh, they're going to turn it into an entire residential building. And I said, oh, wow.
0: That must be expensive.
1: I'm not the one funding it, so do whatever you got to do.
0: Yeah.
1: But, yeah, I would. I would live in the...
0: I'd live in
1: the radio station if I could.
0: Yeah.
2: Oh, I could never.
1: I would
2: never escape it.
0: You need a little space?
2: Yeah, I need a little space. A little break in between, you know?
0: Yeah, I don't know. The convenience would be pretty dope.
1: Yeah.
0: You know, to just, like, elevator your way down here.
1: Why not? Listen, we're in the middle of reconstructing the radio station. I have nothing to do with it. They're in the middle of reconstructing the radio station. What's stopping them from just making a little apartment of Carla?
0: You know what? Why not? Right here on this floor.
1: Yeah.
0: All right. Ahmad, how was the birthday yesterday?
2: So good. So, so, so good.
1: So what were the plans?
2: I had Korean barbecue on the river.
0: Oh.
2: That was nice.
1: Wait.
2: We're not on the river, but like, you know, adjacent.
0: Oh, I was thinking like
2: it.
0: On a boat. I was what? This is a lot happening at once.
2: A really pretty view of the lake. Shout out Woo's Korean barbecue. That was like really, really cool. And okay. I didn't touch those tongs once. They cooked the barbecue for us.
0: Oh, okay.
2: I was feeling
1: fancy.
2: That.
1: Wait, so he brought out like a cook for you, or this place is on the river?
2: The place is on the river. Like, it's like you can look at the river right there. Yeah, right there.
1: So I was imagining
0: a private,
1: like, yeah, like hibachi on like the side of the river.
2: We're working on that.
1: Okay.
2: We're getting him there. We're getting him there.
0: This is good, right?
2: Yeah, it was really, really great. I can't thank him enough.
1: Oh, what else did you do?
2: Just that. Because I wanted a nap so
1: bad
2: yesterday.
1: And that's perfect and amazing.
2: Yeah.
0: You get your birthday nap?
2: Birthday nap and a birthday cake. It was a really good Korean cake. It was like mango flavored.
0: Oh.
2: Like, he really hooked it up.
0: All right.
1: I like that.
0: Did the damn thing.
2: Yeah. I had a lot of fun yesterday.
0: What did I say?
2: So much so that I hit snooze until about 5 o'clock.
1: Yeah.
2: Yeah.
1: It happens.
2: I rolled out of bed and said, Uber now. That's why I'm in sweats and a hockey jersey.
1: I think you look fabulous.
2: Thank you.
0: Yeah. Now, I guess I didn't snooze. I see I woke up at a weird time. I woke up at like 3:40 to pee.
1: Ah, and that's like what? 20 minutes before your alarm?
0: Yeah.
1: Yeah.
0: 20 minutes before my first alarm. And then I was like low level, just kind of waiting.
1: Yeah.
0: Awake.
1: Oh, I hate that.
0: And I was like, come on, we could fall back asleep. But every minute that passed, I was like, the chances
1: the
0: are fading.
1: Yeah.
0: Yeah.
1: Yeah. Yeah.
0: Boo.
1: I think that's like, well, whenever I hear my first alarm, and you can probably relate if you're listening because you're up clearly for work too. Whenever I hear my first alarm, I'm not tired. I always just think, oh, I got 5 extra minutes. Oh, why not sleep? Mm. But I'm not tired after the first alarm.
0: No, it's when it's actually time to get up.
1: Yeah, it's willpower.
0: You have to face the music.
1: So anyway, we're hoping that you're not late today.
0: If you had to wake up and face the music, guess what? We're the music.
1: We're the music.
0: It's not even that bad. Mm. So call us and join the show, 877-591-9696. What do you got going on in your life? It's Friday. We got the weekend ahead of us.
1: Oh, yeah. White Sox play today. It's a home game.
0: Oh, yeah. Mm-hmm. White Sox are playing. This weekend, I'm judging one of the judges for the Lakeview Taco Fest.
1: You have been in your judge era this
0: you
1: whole
0: know what?
1: Year.
0: I guess, yeah.
1: Tell us what your life is like.
0: 877-591-9696.

0: B96, Mo, Carla, Ahmad the Amazing, and Andres in Hoffman Estates. Hang on, Andres, do I understand that you're leaving? You're moving?
1: Yeah, so this is my last full week in Chicago, and the next weekend I'm going to San Francisco for the Pokemon World Championships, and I move to Dallas the week after.
0: Wow.
2: First things first, this World Championship, are you playing in it, or are you just a fan?
1: I'm just spectating. A lot of my friends are competing, but I have like my whole trip lined up. I'm doing the Alcatraz Tour Island, going hiking in one of the national parks.
0: Oh, cool. Wow, I did the Alcatraz thing in high school. It was a lot of fun. My friend got pooped on by a bird. There's a lot of seagulls out there, so keep an eye out for them.
2: It's good luck.
0: Yeah, is it?
1: Good luck.
2: That's what everyone says.
0: Okay. Well,
2: isn't that's what you tell a person? Because, I mean, they just got pooped on. Yeah. What are you going to be like, ew, no, you got to lie.
0: Oh, now that's good luck for life. So what are you moving to Dallas for?
1: That's where I'm from. I did my year and a half in Chicago. I'd rather be 6 months of hot versus 6 months of cold.
2: Yeah, Andres, we've talked to you before, right? You said that it was the winters that were just way too brutal for you.
1: Winters and the cost of living here. I don't like that.
0: Okay.
2: That's fair.
0: You did almost the opposite of Ahmad, because Ahmad came from, well, Houston, not Dallas, but came from Houston to Chicago.
2: Texas is all the same, too.
3: And let me tell you, Andres, I ain't going back no time soon.
0: But, you know, different strokes, right?
3: Yeah.
0: Oh, yeah.
2: What's the first thing you're going to do when you get to Texas?
1: I'm going to go to a donut shop and have a kolache.
3: Oh, y'all don't have kolaches here.
2: What's a kolache?
3: It's like a really big pig in a blanket.
0: Oh.
3: Yeah, mm-hmm. Very fluffy, very doughy.
0: You know what I wish we had more of here is, like, barbecue.
3: Like, I still haven't had barbecue.
1: You have good barbecue.
2: Where?
1: Green Street Smoke Meats in West Loop.
3: Okay.
1: Is Central Texas Barbecue. Their cooks go train with the legendary Franklin Barbecue.
0: Oh. Green Street Smoked Meats in
2: We've been there.
0: Oh, is that the place we went to with Sydney?
2: Yeah, Sydney from Barrington.
0: Yeah, okay.
2: From the Morning Coffee. But the other one you said was what?
3: They were trained by Franklin Street.
0: Yeah, in Texas, Texas Barbecue.
2: Sick.
0: Well, anyway.
1: What y'all need is a Waffle House, Whataburger, and Dinner Burger. That's what y'all need in Chicago.
3: Oh, I agree on all three.
2: Now, Andres, don't leave. Run for mayor. Yeah. What are you doing?
0: What the hell? Well, look, wishing you the best. I hope that we get to talk to you again before you're gone. But, you know, we still listen to us. We stream all that.
1: Yeah, I'll definitely listen to y'all.
0: I love it.
3: Nice.
0: Well, have a great trip to San Francisco and a great move, and keep us updated, all right?
1: Oh, well, thank you. Bye.
0: All right, see ya.
2: Later.
0: James is in Chicago, and you're celebrating a wedding anniversary. You're up early on your anniversary, huh?
4: Yeah, I'm an engineer for the city of Chicago. I got to pump the water to Aurora.
0: Oh, wait, tell me about this.
4: I got to be up early.
0: Pump the water to Aurora. They just need some of our water, or what's going on?
4: Well, yeah, they got to take a shower. They got to flush the toilet.
0: All right.
2: I guess I didn't realize that the fresh water source has to go all the way out there. So you're in charge of the pumps that get it there?
4: Correct.
0: I know. James
4: and
0: is like, duh.
4: Every town between.
2: Oh, okay.
0: Okay, yeah. No, it makes sense. Everybody needs fresh water.
2: He's like, do you not shower?
0: But listen, James, the infrastructure of how we get water to the burbs is not something that, you know, I have spent a lot of time on.
2: Yeah, a lot of people don't know how that happens.
0: Yeah, it's just magic. It comes out of the tubes.
4: We're very lucky.
2: We are. We really are. How'd you get into that? Was water your passion?
4: No, I went to UIC. I'm from Chicago.
0: Yeah.
4: I went to UIC and I just joined the union when I was there and I did an apprenticeship and that was it and I just got into it.
0: I love it.
3: You know,
4: back in the 90s.
0: Yeah, so tell us, James, today's your wedding anniversary, yeah?
4: Yeah. I second time around for both of us.
0: And, hell yeah.
4: She's amazing. She's asleep right now.
0: Oh,
2: okay. Sleeping Beauty.
4: What
2: are you going to do to celebrate her?
4: Tonight we're going to Lincoln Park. We're going to go to Mon Ami Gambi.
0: Oh,
2: I love that place.
0: You're doing it right.
4: Yeah, it's good. We're going to take the kids, you know, the babies, and then tomorrow's a staycation.
0: Oh, I love
4: it. What a nice restaurant.
0: This is a man with a plan. Yep. Well, happy anniversary. How many years have you been married?
4: Bro. 8 years. And then, you know, both of us are divorced, and we found each other.
0: Oh, I love it.
3: Love that. Yeah.
0: Well, have the best anniversary. Yep. Enjoy your dinner, and thank you for doing what you do, getting that water from one place to another. And
4: likewise, good morning.
2: Good morning.
0: Good morning. Have a great weekend, James.
4: It's been a while since I turned on the radio, and you know, you guys got a good vibe. And you know, usually I'm listening to reggaeton or something, and you know, I'm just saying, let me turn on B96. You know, I'm an old school B96 guy.
2: Well, we're glad to have you back.
0: Yeah. Cool.
2: And we can't promise we're going to play too much reggaeton, but if I can sneak in some Bad Bunny for you, I will, okay?
4: No, man, house music. House music.
0: All right, James. Have a great weekend. Thank you for listening.
4: Thank you.
0: And we'll talk to you soon, okay?
4: We'll see you at the Taco Fest.
0: That's right.
2: Yeah, there you go.
0: That's right. I'll be out there judging tomorrow around 2 p.m., so feel free to stop by and say hi.
4: You better not be shy with the salsa.
0: All right, I won't. All right, have a great weekend.
2: Bye.
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0: It's V96, Moog and Carla Mornings, and bad news for the music lovers, especially if you're a music lover and you drive. And here it is.
1: A new study shows traffic deaths surge up to 15% on days major albums are released. Researchers looked at U.S. traffic fatalities on top music streaming days. The data showed a spike in deadly crashes when artists such as Taylor Swift, Drake, Bad Bunny and Kendrick Lamar drop new albums. The author notes tens of millions of people reach for their phones to stream those big releases. The spike was more pronounced for young drivers, sober drivers, and drivers who were alone in the car.
0: So that's very interesting and actually like adds up, makes a lot of sense.
2: Yeah. I mean, I always think about it this way. It's like whenever a new album drops, I always am like, oh, I wish I was bumping this down Lakeshore Drive.
0: Oh, because yeah. Because you don't drive in
2: right.
0: Chicago. Yeah. and you know what's funny is Empire State Building changed their lights to green and posted a teaser about Taylor Swift. And a lot of people, fans are speculating that she is going to re-release another one of her debut album.
3: Oh.
0: With like some vault tracks or whatever. So is this going to be another one of those incidents? You know, Taylor Swift, Bad Bunny, Drake, Kendrick, some of these biggest artists in the world, they drop their albums and people want them so badly that they're not even paying attention to the road.
2: Mm. You see, I would understand more if it was like they're going to belt out some of the songs, but when a new album drops, you don't even know them yet.
0: Yeah, I know.
3: True. But also, when the album is playing, you're like, oh, wait, I kind of like that one that was like 3 songs ago. Let me hit.
0: Yeah, that's probably where it is. It's like, oh, let me look at that. Oh, what is the name of this one? Oh,
3: yeah.
0: Yeah. And it's causing fatalities. Isn't that crazy?
2: Wow.
0: And this is research over a long period of time. I think this is like 5 years of research study into deaths and the correlation with album release dates.
2: Well, kudos to these artists for dropping that much music consistently in the last 5 years, am I right?
0: And shame on them.
2: Shame on the drivers. No.
0: For the deaths that they've caused. It's really sad. But, you know, we could all point fingers and be like, oh, that's terrible that you would do that. But let's be honest. We've all had a little bit of distracted driving, right?
3: Oh, yeah.
2: One thing about me is I'm a multitasker. If I'm driving, I'm also doing something else.
3: I've eaten 4 meals in the driver's seat.
2: Yeah.
3: For sure.
0: I ate one of those bacon and egg croissants from Starbucks this morning.
2: Double smoked bacon turning.
0: Yeah, that's the one. I knew you'd know the official name. Had one of those this morning on my way in.
2: Yeah, it's just sometimes if a commute is long enough, you got to figure out how to make your time worth it.
0: Mm-hmm. Curious. Admit it. All right? You're listening right now. You're driving and what? 877-591-9696.
2: Oh.
0: We'll keep you anonymous if you so please. But I know that you've probably spent some of that time driving, looking in the mirror,
3: mm-hmm.
0: maybe working on makeup.
2: You're driving and you're also helping your kids with their schoolwork. You're driving and...
0: Yeah, you know, I've seen fellas that bring their little shavers with them and shave in the car.
3: I've seen that too.
0: Yeah.
3: That's so gross.
0: Yeah, you're driving... And what? 877-591-9696. What is that thing? And, you know, if anything, saying it out loud might help you correct the habit.
2: Might help you realize maybe you shouldn't be doing that, but...
0: Yeah.
2: We're all a little guilty.
0: Call us right now and admit it. And we're not here to shame you. We're just here to hear what is the thing that you are able to do while driving. 877-591-9696.

B96. Moog, Carla, and Ahmad the Amazing. So we want you to admit it. You're driving and what? 877-591-9696. Now, Patrick is in Arlington Heights. And what are you able to accomplish while driving?

0: happening?
1: I'm smoking a vape and eating a McGriddle from McDonald's.
2: Hell yeah, brother.
0: In that order, too, right? And by the way,
1: I don't have my hands on the wheel, but they make it so easy now because like the lane assist, the collision prevention, the smart.
0: Who needs hands on the wheel?
3: Sir, are you in a Tesla?
0: I do want to pause here and say we do not condone
3: right
0: smoking or driving and driving or any sort of distracted driving. But you then follow it with a McGriddle and a call to Morgan Carlin Mornings.
3: And those two we can get behind. Yeah. Is that your go-to order?
1: You know, it's quick, it's by work, so I'm like, you know, it's not the healthiest option, but that's what the gym is for, so.
0: Yeah, well, so what is your go-to, bacon or sausage McGriddle?
1: Oh, bacon.
0: Bacon, okay. All right, bacon guy, very nice.
3: How long is your commute to work?
1: So I live up in Racine, so my drive, like, an hour, 10, hour, 15.
3: Oh, dang. Oh, so
0: you got a journey every day, and you're doing this whole thing, look, Ma, no hands?
1: I mean, not the whole ride.
3: Right,
1: you know,
3: right.
2: Yeah, yeah, yeah.
1: I throw my hands back on the wheel, but
0: there you go.
2: Can I ask what flavor is the vape?
1: hold on.
0: Ahmad.
3: No, you're distracting him more.
0: Cool. He's eating, driving, talking to us, and vaping.
2: Reading. Yeah,
0: and now reading.
3: Flavor. Well, we had to make him a scholar.
0: I think. Go ahead.
1: But I'm old too, so I know how to drive with my knees. So I got it covered. I'm good.
3: Okay.
0: All right. You know what? We're as a service to the world, Patrick. We're going to go ahead and let you go. Okay.
2: Yeah.
0: Have a great day, and
1: y'all keep doing what you do, and have a good morning.
0: All right.
3: Thank
0: you too, man.
3: You too.
0: Appreciate it.
3: Actually, you don't keep doing what you do.
2: Actually,
3: do
2: yeah.
3: something different. Put your hands on the wheel.
0: One hand on the wheel, at least. Janae's in Chicago Heights. You're driving and what?
4: And I'm eating a chicken salad while I'm driving to work.
0: A chicken salad.
3: Healthy. Oh,
0: you know what? I never considered in all these years, you know, we sit in a room and we talk on the radio and like you just imagine people are just like driving in their car. So many people are eating.
3: Yeah. Mm-hmm.
0: I mean, she's eating chicken salad. Oh, the other guy with the McGriddle.
4: Waiting on you guys to go live.
0: What'd you say?
4: I'm just waiting on you guys to go live.
3: I love that.
0: Oh, Janae, yeah, we're going to go live at 7 o'clock at B96 Chicago on Instagram. Wait, do you watch the live while driving?
4: Of course I do.
2: Oh.
4: I have my phone propped up and I drive.
0: Okay, at least that.
3: So you'll glance over every once in a while.
0: Yeah. Wow. How?
4: Yes, exactly.
0: You know what? I can't wait to talk to you on the live and we'll see you then. Drive safely, Janae. We need you.
4: Thank you. And happy belated birthday to the amazing.
2: Thank you so much, Queen.
3: Enjoy your salad.
0: All right, we'll talk to you soon. Yeah, enjoy that chicken salad. All right, I'm starting to think that this is dangerous.
3: We didn't mean to point out
2: the dangerous habits of
3: Chicagoans. Here's the thing, though. If and when I'm driving, I do look around and I do see people doing this all the time. No, so they'd be doing it regardless.
0: I've told you. So I live on a major road in Chicago, and we have a balcony, and me and my daughter sit out on the balcony a lot of the times in the afternoon, and I'll watch every car that drives by. They're holding their phone. Every single Italy, if and I've counted as a sample size, like I'll go 10 cars. That's how bored I am. I'll go 10 cars, and it'll be like 7 or 8 of them. People at bare minimum will be clutching their phone, whether or not they're like, you know, scrolling or texting or something. And it's just where we are in the world. You're hurling this, you know, 1,200 or I don't know how many pounds a car is machine around.
2: Yeah,
0: and you're
3: also going, texting.
0: Yeah. Let's talk to Gloria. Gloria in Evanston, so you're driving, and what are you doing?
5: I have a two-year-old, so when your guys' show is over, she tends to scream for this one specific Netflix movie, and they have the songs on Spotify. Mm-hmm. Mommy, Pearl Bevo, Pearl Bevo. So I'm like driving and trying to go on Spotify, connect the Bluetooth just to put that specific music on for her.
0: I understand. I'll be driving in the afternoon when I go pick up my daughter from school, and she wants to hear Chicken Banana, and it's the song that just goes Chicken Banana.
3: Chicken banana.
0: You know the song?
3: No, but you've told me about it before. Well, that's too bad. Best he can do is every time we touch by a
0: kid. Yeah, kids don't love that. I get it.
5: Now you have Karen singing to it, Moog.
3: Oh.

0: Oh, does she know Chicken Banana?
1: Yep, they're bright up and early, and she still hasn't started school.
0: All right. Well, get them up to school safely, and drive safe. Two hands on the wheel, Gloria.
1: Hey, they don't start school till, she doesn't start school till Monday, and we won't be driving to school no more. We'll be walking to school, because school's a 10-minute walk now.
0: Oh, look at that.
2: Nice.
0: Yeah. I mean, you can be distracted and walking. I love it. Well, Gloria, drive safe. We'll see you on the live at 7 o'clock, all right?
1: All right.
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3: All right, well, happy Friday. We are very excited for the weekend. This week, I feel it went by so fast. It was just Aaron Waters' show last weekend.
4: I think it was Aaron Waters' show for so long.
3: Yeah,
4: when
3: you
4: include the practices.
3: You're not wrong.
4: I think that's why I felt that way, but there's a lot more rowdy, loud stuff this weekend.
3: Well, look, and this is the last weekend before Chicago Public School starts, and it's not just Chicago Public School. Some already went back. Others are starting next week, but this is kind of the last weekend of summer for a lot of people. So we want to find some things to do.
4: Yes, but let's remember that summer as a season continues through September 22nd.
3: Carla has summer anxiety about summer ending.
4: Because I know what it means, Mo.
3: And you know what? You're right. There's still a full month left, technically, of summer.
4: Winter is coming.
3: I thought about you yesterday. I got out of my car, and there were leaves all over the ground by my car. And I was like, oh.
4: I would crash
3: out. Well, let's see what's going on this weekend, and we'll start by spinning the
4: Wheel of Categories.
0: Get in my belly. What are we eating?
3: So we're going to start with Lakeview Taco Fest, which is happening this weekend in Lakeview on Southport, basically between Addison and Roscoe Street. And I know what you're thinking. Is it all Northside tacos? Worry not, my friends. We have tacos from Pilsen. We have tacos from Little Village. We got tacos from Cicero on the west side and tacos from all over Chicago.
4: Heck yeah.
3: And these vendors are going to be showcasing those tacos, and it's a whole fest. So there's, you know, live performances, the whole bit. So if you're looking for one of those fun festivals to get into this weekend, hit up Lakeview Taco Fest. Go ahead.
4: The best part of a taco fest is that, like, you know how many tacos you can eat?
3: You know what? That's
4: so many tacos.
3: That part. Okay, so I'm one of the judges for Taco Fest.
4: Of course you are. You judge Rib Fest. You judged
3: Burger Fest. Look, if there's a fest and an opportunity to judge.
4: You judged a singing competition once at a casino. Like, you
3: just judge other people's work.
4: You better.
3: I'm in my judging era. Yeah. And of course I'm going to be at the Taco Fest. And the thing is with Taco Fest, you know, I love Roscoe Village Burger Fest. It's fun. You can eat burgers. But you buy a burger and then you've had
4: full.
3: A burger.
4: Yeah.
3: Tacos, you can generally eat a lot more and try the different vendors.
4: You could straight up have a taco at each vendor.
3: Yeah. So, yeah, knock yourself out with tacos. So I will be out there judging tomorrow, the Critics' Choice for the contest. I'll be out there tomorrow at 2 p.m. So if you're in the area and you stop by Lakeview Taco Fest, come and say hi.
4: What's the criteria you're going to judge these tacos on, Moog?
3: Well, okay, so listen, I'm actually kind of a taco purist. I love street tacos the way they originally came with whatever the protein is, the meat with onions and cilantro.
4: Now, the way God intended.
3: The way God intended them. I imagine that there's going to be a variety. So there's going to be some of those, like, pure tacos, and then there's going to be some crazy ones.
4: Right.
3: You know, when I did the Burger Fest, there were, like, Indian-inspired, like, tandoori burgers and stuff
4: that.
3: And there's a lot of good stuff. So.
4: You're excited for the creative twists and also the classics.
3: Yeah.
4: Okay.
3: So Lakeview Taco Fest, it's one of those where it's, like, free to get in, technically. They would love it if you made a $10 donation or whatever.
4: But free, technically.
3: Yeah, but if you walk through, they're not going to stop you.
4: Right, spend that money on them tacos.
3: Yeah. So that is actually, it's today, tomorrow, and Sunday, Lakeview Taco Fest. But if you want to see me out there critiquing, judging, and if you're wondering, tacos are Mexican food, what is his criteria? Well, I'm friends with Carla.
4: I've taught him everything he knows. Yeah.
3: And I eat tacos.
4: Yes, we can all eat tacos. It's allowed.
3: Yeah. All right, we'll continue seeing what's going on this weekend by spinning the
4: Wheel of Categories.
0: Music festivals.
3: For music festivals, we've got Domiverse. And here to tell us a little bit about it is Kendra. Hi, Kendra.
5: Hey, how's it going? Good morning.
3: Good morning,
5: Carla.
4: So tell us everything that the people got to know about Domiverse, how to get there, where to get there, all of it.
5: Heard. Let's go. Well, Domiverse is Chicagoland and maybe even the country's first Latina music festival. When we say a Latina music festival, we mean that the entire lineup is Latina, that this is not Latina only. Domiverse is going to be a stage featuring over 10 DJs playing your favorite reggaeton, bachata, cumbia hits, Dama versus a rooftop full of live musicians with drinks by Red Bull and Senoritas. Dama versus is going to be introducing the Latina pole community to the Latina audience. And Dama versus a giant mercado with over 15 vendors of the hardest working Latinas you've ever met in Chicago.
4: I love it. And you don't have to be Latina to attend. Anybody can go. It's just, it's highlighting a lot of the wonderful Latinas that we've got here in Chicago.
5: Literally. If you have ever loved a Latina in your life, this festival is for you.
3: Oh, I love that.
4: See, now you have to go, Moog, because you love a Latina in this room. That's my friend.
5: Literally.
3: Oh, that's okay. So you said it's the first festival that's all Latina artists.
5: Yeah. Oh, yeah. Like, here's the thing. I thought it was the first one in Chicago. Did a little research. First one in the country.
3: I love it. That's so exciting.
5: I know. I can't believe it. I mean, here's the thing. I never did this to, like, try to reinvent the wheel. I was like, you know what? Latinas just need a red carpet experience here in Chicago.
3: Yeah.
5: And so that's what I'm going to do.
3: Yeah. So are you the one that's putting this on, Kendra?
5: I am. Yes. So it's under my production company called Dama Productions. So this is the culmination of, like, 2.5 years of just booking nonstop talented Latinas, because there's actually an abundance. You can actually trip over how much Latina talent is here in Chicago. So
4: I like that. You could trip over it.
5: You could trip over it, literally.
3: Well, I love it. So Damaverse, so what is it, all this weekend?
5: Exactly. This is all happening Sunday, August 23rd, 3 p.m. to 10 p.m. at Joe's on Wheat Street.
3: All right. I love it. Well, thank you so much.
5: I appreciate you. Have a great day, y'all.
4: And until next weekend, you're in the loop.
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4: Mm-hmm. The winner this hour is Anthony S. Anthony S. in Gary. If your name is Anthony S., you have 10 minutes to call us back.
3: Okay, so Ahmad the Amazing is starting the timer right now. Anthony S. in Gary, Indiana. And I hope that you call and get this money because I know that there are people in Gary who are still without power. Like a week and a half after those crazy storms.
4: I know.
3: Oh, I feel for the Northwest Indiana folks who don't have power. I'm so sorry.
4: Yeah. I mean, we're really, really hoping that they can get that fixed as quickly as possible. We know that. We're hoping that they're trying, you know.
3: Yeah.
4: We know that they're trying.
3: Yeah.
4: But this is probably such an uncomfortable time. Yeah. So we're sorry to everybody that's still got no power.
3: In this moment, trying to set Anthony S. from Gary up with some money. If that's you, call and claim that cash. 877-591-96.

0: why Carla is a little bit stressed for the weekend. A major relationship milestone coming her way. We'll get to that. It's B96. Mo, Carla, and Ahmad the Amazing. Today, it's almost back to school. CPS school start on Monday.
1: Yeah, which is wild. It's like, I remember when I was going back to school, it's like you can't wait for the last day of summer and then you can't wait for the first day of school and it's just a cycle.
0: Yeah. Yeah. Yeah, no, it's a fun time of year, though it could be quite stressful for a lot of parents. So today, 4 to 6 p.m., I'm going to be at the Boost Mobile store on Pulaski, kind of basically Pulaski and Barrie, just south of Belmont, from 4 to 6 p.m. And check this out. So the first 50 people that get there are going to get a $20 Amazon gift card and a free backpack.
2: Nice.
1: On my way.
0: Back to school. So that's Boost Mobile. It's this afternoon. B96.com, the events page, if you want info on that. And I would love to meet you, say hi, and all that good stuff.
1: Yeah, say hello to Moog, and then also get yourself some help for back to school.
0: Yeah. Mm-hmm. And then check out what Boost Mobile has to offer. It's Friday, by the way.
1: Yay.
0: Very excited that the weekend is here. We had talked about DamaFest. You're hosting it.
1: Yeah.
0: We didn't talk about that.
1: Damaverse.
0: Oh,
1: yes.
0: Damaverse.
1: Well, but DamaFest works too because it is a fest of ladies, and Dama means lady in Spanish.
0: Okay. Nice. Yeah.
1: Yes. So I'm emceeing one of the stages for a few hours on Sunday. So Kendra will emcee like the main stage.
0: Yeah.
1: And I'll be emceeing El Techo, which is like the rooftop area.
2: Okay.
0: I love it.
2: That's more your vibe.
1: Yeah. Yeah. Like we're chilling.
0: We're out and about this weekend. I'll be judging at the Lakeview Taco Fest tomorrow. What are you doing this weekend, Ahmad?
2: The beach, like usual.
1: So, also outside.
0: Yeah. Which beach? So people could come find you and say hi.
2: I believe it's at Hollywood Beach. There's some like party after dark I plan on going to. So if you see me.
1: Some party after. You don't want them to see you. That's why.
2: Yeah, exactly.
0: See him for the adults only. See Ahmad in his Speedo this weekend at the beach.
2: Absolutely.
0: All right. We are commercial free. We are about to begin streaming live at B96 Chicago on Instagram. Join in on the fun if you would like. Coming up, we got to talk about what relationship milestone Carla is about to cross this weekend that she's a little bit nervous about.
1: We're moving quickly.
0: Yeah, it's B96.

0: B96, Moog and Carla Morning. So Carla, about to hit a major relationship milestone, which is crazy because you and Cappuccino just became official like 2 weeks ago.
1: 2 weeks and 4 days ago now.
0: Oh, yes. Okay. Look at that. Anniversary.
1: We're moving quickly, I think, towards the right direction.
2: Mm-hmm. My heart dropped because I thought you were about to say, we're moving in together.
1: Oh my gosh. Well, I would.
2: Okay.
0: Now?
1: Yes.
0: No.
1: Yeah.
0: No.
1: Yeah.
2: I say do it, Diva.
1: But that's not what we're talking about. I'm not moving in with him. Don't worry. Okay. I'm not crazy.
0: Crazy in love.
1: Crazy in love. Well, what I am doing today, though, is meeting his parents.
0: Oh, okay.
1: Yes, I am meeting the parents.
0: And how do you feel about that? How do you feel you are with meeting parents?
1: Unfortunately, I don't think I have the best track record with meeting parents.
0: That's surprising, right?
2: Yeah, I find that so hard.

0: to believe.
1: Yeah, so, I mean, the last parents I met was Coach's mom, and she was sweet, and she liked me. Mm-hmm. That actually went really well. But before that, my like my actual ex-boyfriend's mom, mm-hmm. I don't think that lady liked me. And you know what? I don't think I liked her either. So she raised a terrible man.
2: Well, there you go.
1: So
2: well, so this is a little bit surprising because you are a nice person. I feel like you would do well with parents, but maybe it doesn't always come that easy.
1: Yeah, I have a few. It's just like it's not natural. Mm-hmm. That's what I'll say. Like I remember when I met Phil's mom, we had dinner.
2: Awkward.
1: It was very awkward. Very, very awkward. I remember, it's not that she didn't like me, but it was awkward. When I met Santi's mom, she was cautious, you know?
2: Okay.
1: But also, like, she could tell that me and her son were not going to be together forever.
2: Oh, so she was like, okay, nice. This is nice to meet you. Great fun.
1: When I met Kiki's mom, she
2: I love how we're just naming all these people.
1: Of them. Oh, whatever. she liked me, but I think she also knew that her son and I weren't going to be endgame. Yeah. I think parents know.
2: Mm.
1: Parents know.
0: But it seems like it's in your head. Did they say these things to you?
1: One of them when we broke up. Yes.
0: Okay.
2: Yeah. Okay. You know what we need is I think you need a little bit of practice meeting the mom. And I want to see.
1: Please don't tell me you have her on the phone.
2: No.
1: Oh my gosh.
0: I wish I did though.
1: No. I would not allow it. I'm not having the first time I meet my future mother-in-law potentially.
0: Mm-hmm.
2: So I have someone that I think can play the role so that you could practice.
1: Okay.
2: Meeting Cappuccino's mom.
1: I'm relieved.
2: Let me see if I can get her on the phone. Give me like 3 minutes.
1: Is she going to be nice to me?
2: Well, and are you going to be nice to her? Are you going to impress her?
1: I mean, you
2: have to win somebody over. This is her sweet, sweet boy. Remember, for boy moms. Now, my mom thinks that I can do no wrong and have never done any wrong.
0: Same.
1: Oh, really?
2: Yeah.
1: Damn, y'all's moms don't know you, huh?
2: No. They just think they think men are the worst, but I raised the good one.
0: Mm-hmm.
1: You know, they always think that.
2: Well.
1: And I've dated your sons. Try harder.
0: Oh my gosh.
2: Well, so, but that's not the point here. You're trying to win this mom
1: right, over.
2: Okay?
1: Yes. Right. Let me.
2: Coming up next, I've got somebody who I think could play the role of Cappuccino's mom.
1: Okay.
2: And you can practice your small talk and getting to know the mom, all right? Give me like 3 minutes and we'll get to that. Smoking Carla Mornings, commercial free on B96.

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1: Oh, man, they got the same old zero flavors.
2: Hey!
0: Who, me?
2: Wrong cooler, my man. 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Because I don't think you know just how many zero sugar flavors Faygo has.
0: Oh, is that right?
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0: Okay.
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0: Whoa.
2: What was right? When you want zero sugar, go with flavor. 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

0: It's B96, Moog and Carla Mornings. So Carla has a very big weekend coming up. You're going to meet the parents.
1: Not just very big weekend coming up, it's tonight.
0: Oh, it's today. Tonight is tonight you're meeting the parents.
1: Yeah.
0: You're going to go see the Sox, and you're going to meet your new boyfriend's mom.
1: Yeah, mom, dad, a few siblings perhaps.
0: Now, you've expressed to me in the past, Carla, that sometimes you don't, and this is a surprise to me, that you don't do that well with parents.
1: I don't do that well with moms every once in a while. Like, I've had guys, when they break up with me, be like, my mom was right about you. And then I'm just like, F you and your mom.
2: Okay. I'm really shocked by that, too.
0: Well, to prepare you for meeting the mom tonight, we have, well, not Cappuccino's mom, but we have a mom. Valerie, who's going to be playing the role of Cappuccino's mom, just to kind of get you, you know, prepared so you have some answers to some questions that a mom might ask.
1: Okay.
0: So we're calling you Mrs. Cappuccino. Hi, Mrs. Cappuccino.
3: Hi, good morning.
0: Good morning.
1: Good morning. Oh, she sounds sweet. This is off to a great start.
0: Well, yeah, you've heard that Cappuccino's mom is sweet.
1: Yes.
0: Cappuccino, by the way, is the nickname of her boyfriend. That's what we call him on the show. So you're Mrs. Cappuccino. You're his mom. It's tonight at Rate Field.

0: It's the Sox game, so, you know, there's crowds, you know, making noise. People are drinking beers. There's hot dogs. Hot dog. Crowd.
1: Thank you for setting the scene.
0: I'm here to paint a picture. And now, it's you guys. So, Mrs. Cappuccino.
1: Okay, let's practice. Hi.
2: Hello. Nice to meet you.
1: Nice to meet you as well.
2: So, how are you? Do you like, are you happy that we're here?
1: Yes, thank you so much for letting me join you guys. I know that it was kind of last minute.
0: Was it? Imagine if you said, no, I'm not happy that you're here. In fact, it mildly stresses me out.
2: Oh, well, we're happy you could join us today.
1: Yes.
0: This feels so formal.
3: It is.
1: Well, I have a feeling this is exactly how the beginning of this conversation is going to go.
0: Oh, okay.
2: Carla, how many boyfriends have you had before?
1: Ooh, oh. Wow.
0: Right to it.
1: None that I've loved like your son.
3: Oh, smooth.
1: Yeah.
2: Okay. And how long have you been at your job?
1: Well, if you want to know about commitment, yeah. I have been here about 8 years.
0: Wow.
2: Okay, good. So you're reliable. I like that.
1: Yeah. How long have you been a mom? That's a terrible question.
3: Horrible.
0: At least, what, 33
2: years?
0: I've
2: been a mom. Cappuccino's whole life.
1: I guess I have to think of questions to ask her back, too, don't I?
0: Yeah,
1: you have
0: questions, too.
1: Okay.
3: A little small talk.
0: We're practicing Carla talking to, she's meeting her boyfriend's mom tonight, and practicing this conversation to make sure that it goes smoothly, so that she likes her, so that Carla likes the mom, hopefully, so that it's a nice, smooth meeting.
3: Yeah.
1: So what was Cappuccino like as a little boy?
2: Oh, he was an angel. He never did anything wrong.
0: That you know of.
3: Yeah.
0: The plight of
2: No, my boy can do no wrong.
1: Oh. Oh, and I agree. He's the best.
2: I'm glad you see it that way.
1: I do see it that way.
3: What? Why am I uncomfortable?
0: Yeah.
1: Why are we both nervous?
0: You guys are cheating. Considering this is the practice?
3: Yeah.
1: Well, listen.
2: Yeah, let's make it difficult so that when it actually happens, it's not that bad.
1: It's been about 4 months since we've met. We met at a run club.
2: So you're, okay, good. So you like to take care of yourself and you'll take care of my baby. I love that.
1: Yeah. Oh,
0: is that one of the requirements? Taking care of your baby?
1: He actually takes a lot of care of me.
3: That sounded dirty.
0: Yeah. I didn't want to.
1: I didn't mean it like that.
3: Whoa.
1: I meant like.
0: It's a weird thing to say to his mom.
1: Yeah, he plans dinners.
0: Just so you know, mom, your son is being taken care of.
3: Oh, my God.
2: Yeah, I heard it too.
0: Carla said, I got this.
3: Oh, wow.
1: I meant like he's giving me rides to work and stuff.
0: Oh, okay. Well, listen, Valerie, thank you for playing the role of Cappuccino's mom. I hope that it goes a little bit smoother tonight at the Sox game.
1: With the real Cappuccino's mom.
0: But we appreciate you stepping in and helping Carla out today.
2: No problem. Good luck, babe.
1: Oh, I need it.
4: B96. Yo, man.
5: Yo.
4: Open up, man. My girl just caught me.
5: You made her catch you?
4: I don't know how I let this happen.
5: With who?
4: The girl next door, you know? I don't know what to do.
5: Said it wasn't you. All right.

0: It's B96, Moog and Carla Mornings, and I want to hear from other parents, well, and other people in general. Am I wrong for this sort of thought process that I'm having? And maybe a little bit of a bias?
1: Oh.
0: Call at 877-591-9696, and let me explain what's happening. So my daughter, who is 2.5, is in daycare, has only been in daycare for a few months, and obviously I'm not going to say which the daycare is, because that would be wild, but they are moving her to a new classroom. I think because, like, so many kids leave the preschool and go to kindergarten this time of year that they have to rearrange their whole classroom setup.
1: Oh, okay.
0: And so she's going into like a more serious preschool kind of situation.
1: Oh, she's leveling up already.
0: Yeah, as of the new school year. And we have liked the class that she's been in. They've been great. She's gotten really comfortable with it. We're a little bit nervous on her behalf because she's, you know, just transitioned into daycare a few months ago and now is going to have to move classes. And she's gotten into a routine.
1: And she has no idea.
0: No. And so we didn't even know this was going to happen. They sent a thing out and they said, you know, your kid is going to be in this classroom now and the teacher is going to be Mr. Blank. I'm not going to say the name. And I went, oh, Mr. Interesting. And I think what the thing that makes me a little bit uncomfortable about the Mr., and I'm acknowledging that, you know, this is maybe problematic thinking, but it is a guy.
1: Oh, okay.
0: It is a guy, and she's in the process of potty training and stuff, and I think there's a little bit of, like, as a parent, I'm like, there's a cat meowing in this instrumental. There is a little bit of, like, do I want a guy changing my daughter's diapers?
1: Yeah.
0: And I know that that is maybe wrong, but you just hear so much craziness in the world,
1: yeah,
0: that I have a tendency to trust women more in the caretaking spot.
1: Space. And I think that's a natural, like, trusting thing to have, and also a very normal distrust to have,
0: right?
1: Because.
0: And I don't know this guy, never even seen a picture of this guy, but I just went, oh, Mr. And mm-hmm. I thought in my mind, and again, maybe these are like biases that I need to confront.
1: Maybe, but also it's like, it's not all men, but it's always a guy. And so I'm sorry.
0: But and you know what? Also to see the other side of that, it's not always a guy.
1: Right. But
0: there are a lot of horrible women who end up in these situations.
1: Of course.
0: So, but yeah, I guess my question is, am I wrong for having a bit of pause about the fact that there is going to be a guy who's going to be overseeing? Now, it's him and I think a couple, like, assistants in the classroom. So I don't think that it's just going to be him alone with my daughter, but it's 2026 and we're scared of everything now.
1: Yeah, and rightfully so. I mean, you don't know the guy.
0: Yeah.
1: And this is your angel baby princess.
0: Yeah.
1: It's tough because I know that there's probably like a guy teacher listening right now that's like, but I'm a good guy and you're a good guy. You know what I mean?
0: Yeah, 100%. And I don't want to imply that, you know,
1: that they can't be
0: anything nefarious about this person who I know nothing about.
1: Right.
0: It's just that when I saw Mr., I'm just being honest and telling you, and I saw Mr., I went, oh, okay. Well, you know, because this isn't her first grade teacher.
1: Right.
0: This is somebody who, you know, this is daycare. Like, this is a much different kind of setting. So, Kim and Schomburg, so you work at a daycare. What are your thoughts on this whole situation?
2: Well, don't worry, because when she goes to the washroom or she has any problems, he will not be touching her or taking her.
0: Oh.
2: There will probably be two teachers in the classroom. The classroom that she has now, is there two teachers in there or only one?
0: There's, I think, three normally.
2: Yeah. Okay. And how many kids in a class? Do you know?
0: 8 to 10 or something like that.
2: Yeah. So the band teacher will never be in the classroom by himself with the kids.
0: Is this like a standard practice kind of thing?
2: Yes.
0: Oh.
1: Oh, okay.
0: Is it a rule? A law? I mean...
2: Well, we're not allowed to touch the kids for one way they go to the washroom. And then for a man being in the classroom, we had a man teacher before, and he's there helping. If they need to go to the washroom, he does not follow the child into the washroom. Or if she needs help, another teacher. But even a teacher, if say she went number two, mm-hmm. and if she needs help wiping, she the teacher has to go and ask the lady who runs it, you know, I got to change her. So two people have to be in there.
0: Oh,
2: but they really
0: okay.
2: want her to do it. They would want her to wipe her.
0: Right,
2: herself.
0: Okay. So, because the daycare doesn't want that smoke either.
1: Right.
0: They don't want any question of anything going on.
1: I think they know right. that parents are concerned. They know that this is something that, like, it's hard to just say, trust me, bro, when it's your kids.
0: Yeah, yeah. And look, I'm not the kind of guy, I'm not going to go in and be like, so my daughter has a male teacher at daycare now. I'm not the guy that's going to go in there and go, listen to me, buddy.
1: Yeah.
0: Because he didn't do anything wrong. Thank you very much, Kim, for that. That actually is very helpful. 877-591-9696. If you understand what I'm saying, a little bit of pause about the fact that my 2.5-year-old is in daycare and is moving to a new class, and there's a male teacher. This I'm not saying that all guy teachers
1: are bad.
0: Yeah, and it wouldn't ever try to make that claim. But am I wrong for having a little bit of reservations about it?
1: No, I don't think so. 877-591-9696.
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0: We'll get you on the phone for a chance at $1,000 with Can't Crush Carla in just a couple of minutes on B96. It's Mogan and Carla Mornings, and I was asking basically, am I an a-hole for having a little bit of reservations about the fact that my daughter is they've moved her class in daycare. She's going to have a guy teacher. She's 2.5 years old, and I think the biggest concern for me was like, is this dude going to be changing her diapers? And I know that there's some bias in it. I'm just telling you, being honest, it makes me feel a little bit weird, a little uncomfortable.
1: You're being a protective dad.
0: Yeah.
1: And I think that that's honest. And also, like, you know, you just hear so many stories, and unfortunately,
0: a lot of times they come from
1: creepy dudes.
0: Yeah.
1: That doesn't mean that there isn't creepy ladies.
0: And the thing is that children are naturally so trusting.
1: I know. They're vulnerable little... Yeah.
0: And so you never want to put them in a situation that can be harmful. And I also don't want to put this... I don't want to prejudge this guy who's, you know, going to be taking care of all those kids. It's not just him. There are other people in the classroom. Other adults in the classroom. Lisette in Maywood, what are your thoughts? You work in the child care industry?
2: I do. Hi. Good morning, guys.
0: Good morning.
1: Good morning.
2: So I've been in the industry for close to 13 years.
0: Okay.
2: And I will say that in the past few years, it's been more and more male teachers in the daycare settings, which is great. Because think about it, a child, whether they have a male figure in their life or not, they still need those in these positions.
0: Yeah.
2: You know, have a father that's nurturing and stuff like that, or a male figure that's nurturing. And, you know, it's okay to have your reservations. Trust me, I was kind of the same way. I'm like, whoa, I had a male co-teacher before. But, you know, you kind of ease your way into it and, you know, start talking to the teacher and getting their views on you know, child care or even, you know, preschool age children. And eventually you're going to just think at it as it normal.
0: Like, yeah. Yeah,
2: a rigorous background check.
0: Yeah, the background check thing. And I do think it's important for men to be in these roles. You know what I mean?
1: Yeah.
0: Back in the day, 50s, 60s, 70s, probably even 80s, men didn't have a lot of roles in children's lives. And I think for babies and little kids, men were just kind of scary, you know, things. And so I think to have them as, you know, a part of childcare and stuff like this, this is a good thing. There's just, you know, as I said, I have a little bit of pause about it, but I appreciate that you have worked with men in this industry.
2: Yeah. And I mean, you really have to talk to your daycare because we have our standards from, you know, state laws and guidelines that we have to abide by. And there's also, you know, the rules and policies and procedures of each individual daycare. You know, some daycares, you know, whether it's male or female, as long as they meet all their requirements, meaning background checks and everything, that teacher essentially can be alone,
0: yeah,
2: depending on how old the child is. And if your child, let's just say it's at the end of the day, right before pickup, your daughter has a poop, you want her to be changed.
0: Right.
1: Yeah.
0: I don't want her sitting in it. Yeah. You don't want that. Well, thank you so much, Lisette, for that. And I appreciate your feedback on that. Again, just talking about how my daughter is, you know, 2.5 and she's changing classes in daycare. There's a male teacher and

0: it's given me a little bit of pause, but everybody seems to be sort of like, hey, there's not much to worry about. Gail in Chicago, what are your thoughts?
1: As I said before, let me just put this out there. First of all, good morning.
2: Hey, good morning.
0: Hi, good morning.
1: Good morning, Logan, Colorado. And I don't believe there's anything to worry about. Your concern is definitely in place. My grandson attended a school here in Chicago mm-hmm. on the west side and like West Loop area. Mm-hmm. And they could not, he had to be potty trained.
0: Okay, yeah.
1: They could not touch him at all. So I do get, you know, your concern. But the fact that they can help your baby is great.
0: Yeah, because she's in the process of potty training right now. So some days it goes great, yeah. Some days it does not.
2: Right, especially when you want to just keep playing with your friends.
0: Yeah.
1: Of course. So the fact that there is assistance and there's more than two or three people in the, you know, it's two or three people in the classroom, that's a great thing.
0: Yeah.
1: Because there was total restrictions there that he couldn't be touched at all.
0: Okay, so
1: there was no assistance.
0: So they would have been like, hey, you know, either come pick up your kid or he's just going to have to wait till he gets home.
1: Yeah, and there was a couple of days where he was wet,
2: mm-hmm.
1: you know, and couldn't be changed until someone arrived. So that was kind of difficult for the parent.
0: Yeah, that's no fun.
2: Yeah.
0: Well, you know what? Thank you for that perspective, Gail. You know, I'm looking up here and there's so many people calling and most of the comments are like, pretty much what you're saying. I get that you're concerned, but also you have to have a little bit of trust for the system. Meet the teacher and understand that they go through rigorous background checks and stuff.
2: And I think also, Moog, that teacher's not going to be offended that you're cautious.
0: Right. Yeah.
1: Not at all.
2: I think that teacher knows.
0: and look, Carly, you know me. I'm not going to go in and be a jerk about it.
2: No,
0: I'm not
2: going
0: to be like, hey there, buddy. What are your intentions? And he's like, calm. I'm here to do childcare.
2: In the same way in which, like, if you're walking through a parking garage and you're walking behind a lady, you would understand why she was like, concerned, even though you know you're a good person.
0: Yeah.
2: It's the same thing.
0: Yeah. No,
2: same
0: totally thing. Understand. Thank you so much, Gail, and have a great day, okay?
1: Thank you. You guys too. Bye-bye.
2: Bye-bye. Bye-bye.
0: Now let's talk about the cost of childcare.
2: Oh,
0: no, I'm just kidding. That's
2: we would be here all day because what is happening?
0: You know what? It is absolutely insane. $1,000 for Can't Crush Carla would not cover childcare for a month, as it turns out, in Chicago.
2: But it would put a dent in it.
0: Yeah, it could cover part of it. 877-591-9696. Call us. We're going to ask you 5 pop culture questions. Get more correct than Carla. Crush her. Win yourself $1,000.
2: But can you crush me? I don't know.
0: Well, let's see. Good luck. It's B96.

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3: Happy Friday.
2: All right, well, welcome. You got to start by throwing Carla out of the room if you'd like to win this $1,000.
4: Bye, Carla.
3: Bye-bye.
2: All right, so you know the drill. 5 pop culture questions. Get more correct than Carla, and you win. Here we go. Question number 1. Drake rented out an entire castle for a date with the goth girl he met on a 20 versus 1 dating show. What is the name of the teen drama Drake starred in when he was younger?
4: I can't recall that one.
2: All right, question number 2. Miley Cyrus is rumored to be releasing a new single called Can You Keep a Secret? Allegedly, the music video has already been filmed, and she may perform the song at the VMAs. What was the name of Miley's best friend on the show Hannah Montana?
4: Oh, my God. I used to watch that growing up.
2: Best friend. Hannah Montana's best friend's name is... 3, 2...
4: Rosie.
2: Question number 3. Disney's Bambi was released 84 years ago today. Holy moly. Is Bambi a male or a female deer?
4: Male.
2: Question number 4. Prince Harry and Meghan Markle are reportedly moving back to the UK with their children after 6 years in the US. Neither currently plans to return as a working member of the royal family. Who is the current queen of the UK?
4: Me. No, I'm just kidding.
2: You.
4: I can't think of that one right now.
2: All right, question number 5. Olivia Rodrigo is rumored to be teaming up with Taco Bell to release a pink version of the Baja Blast. What is the spiciest sauce at Taco Bell called?
4: I want to say the extra hot.
2: All right, let's get Carla back in here while she's on the way in. You are a gardener. What do you garden, and do you have a green thumb?
4: A green what?
2: I said a green thumb. It says you're into gardening, right?
4: Yeah.
2: Okay, and are you good at it? I'm just making conversation while Carla comes back in the room. Help me out. Make it so
4: yes,
2: awkward.
4: I am. Yes,
2: Griselda.
4: I am.
3: Don't worry. I'm back.
2: All right, Carla. Welcome back. 1 correct for Griselda, okay? Let's see how you do. Question number 1. Drake rented out an entire castle for a date with a goth girl he met on a 20 versus 1 dating show.
3: He has so much money. Why did that make me mad?
2: What is the name of the teen drama Drake starred in when he was younger?
3: Degrassi.
2: Thank you. Question number 2. Miley Cyrus is rumored to be releasing a new

0: single called Can You Keep a Secret? Allegedly, the music video has already been filmed, and she may perform the song at the VMAs. What was the name of Miley's best friend on the show, Hannah Montana?
1: It was the Emily Osment character, Lily.
0: That's right. Question number three. Disney's...
2: I know what somebody want to know.
0: There you go. Disney's Bambi was released 84 years ago today. Can you believe they were making Disney movies 84 years ago? 100 years ago, probably.
1: I did not know that, like, TV in color was even that, like, old.
0: Well, was it? Or did they color it later? I don't know. The question is Bambi a male or female deer?
1: I think Bambi was a boy.
0: Well, that's right. Question number four. Prince Harry and Meghan Markle are reportedly moving back to the UK with their children after 6 years in the US. Neither currently plans to return as a working member of the royal family.
1: I mean, do they work?
0: No.
1: So what? See, again, rich people problems.
0: I've never worked. I still don't plan on working.
1: Like, okay.
0: I think the royal family, I think they have to do, like, royal duties.
1: Who,
0: like,
1: cares?
0: Meaning, like, dress up and show up to things.
1: Oh, no. I have to wear a beautiful dress with private security and a big tear. Shut up.
0: Who's the current queen of the UK?
1: And I don't even know that. Queen Elizabeth passed, right?
0: Correct.
1: Okay.
0: Griselda said it was her. It is not Griselda.
1: You know what? I'm going to double down and I'm going to say...
0: Queen Griselda?
1: Queen Griselda.
0: No.
1: It should be.
0: The queen consort is Queen Camilla, who... Queen Camilla is... If I get the tea here right, Ahmad, wasn't it that Charles was cheating on Diana with Camilla?
3: Yes.
0: Yeah.
3: Yeah, yeah, bad. Yeah.
2: Bad.
1: Oh.
0: Yeah.
1: So we don't.
0: And less of a baddie, of course, than Diana, because Diana was the ultimate. So anyway, yeah.
1: Oh.
0: I won't say I'm not going to be a hater.
1: I'm going to be a hater.
3: No, I'm a hater.
1: Yeah. Right. What is it? A relationship built on another woman's tears shall always... like, fail or something. I don't know.
0: Something. All right. Question number five. Olivia Rodrigo is rumored to be teaming up with Taco Bell to release a pink version of the Baja Blast. What is the spiciest sauce at Taco Bell?
1: Okay, can I tell you a secret?
0: What?
1: I don't think I've ever actually ordered anything at Taco Bell myself. Ever,
0: really?
1: In my entire life. I have no idea.
0: No, it's Diablo sauce.
1: Oh.
0: No, I don't have the Diablo sauce, but that, yeah, I mean, come on, you've had Taco Bell.
1: Yeah, I'm sure, but, like, it's never been purchased by me.
0: Oh, okay, all right, wow.
1: Well, there goes any chances for me to have a Taco Bell endorsement.
0: Then you've never had the Taco Bell gut rot.
1: No, no.
0: There goes any chances of me having an endorsement with Taco Bell. No, they know. They know.
1: They're aware.
0: Griselda, you know what? Okay, Carla got three correct. You got one. You know what this means, Griselda?
2: I can't crush Carla.
0: No.
1: Today's is kind of tough.
0: Yeah,
1: like,
0: it was.
1: Who is it? Camilla? Who is she?
2: They were.
1: Camilla and Diablo sauce.
0: Well, blame Ahmad for the questions.
3: Mind you, people in our live were like, I could have won today.
0: Oh,
3: I know. So, thank you.
0: No, actually, I don't think this is all that hard. Anyway, Griselda, have a great day. Thank you for playing. Good luck with your gardening.
2: Thank you.
1: Bye.
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1: Sabrina, so everything's going well with your boyfriend, but he's got something planned that you find suspicious.
2: Yes, so he's taking a solo vacation to Vegas to unwind, and he plans on not bringing his phone with him.
1: Okay, why?
3: Yeah, who doesn't bring their phone in 2026?
1: I bring it everywhere.
2: Yeah, I really don't know what he's up to. He says, you know, okay, for some context, we've been together about 6 months.
1: Okay.
2: And he told me that every year he likes to go on a little solo trip, about 5 to 7 days, you know, not too long.
1: Okay.
2: He calls it like his analog trip, you know, where he gets on a plane, he buys a ticket, and he just like unplugs his phone, and he just like stays away from everyone in his life and just enjoys some me time.
3: Away from everyone, but decides to go to one of the busiest strips in the United States of America, Las Vegas.
2: Yeah, so last year he went to Florida. This year he said he just wants to do Vegas totally alone. So I asked to join him.
1: You're like, let me go with you.
2: Shut me down. Yeah, I wanted to come. I was game, but he said absolutely not.
1: So his thing is he likes to take an annual trip where he unplugs from everyone and everything and like unwinds. On some level, I get like, that sounds cool.
3: Yeah, I mean, he's also allowed to do things without you. I think even married couples deserve a little time alone. But not bringing his phone to the city of sin.
1: Now that does sound sketch.
3: Mm-hmm.
2: It sounds incredibly sketch. And like, we do tons of our own things all the time. You know, I recently went away for a weekend. You know, I went down to Boston and like, it was fine. It wasn't a big deal.
1: So
2: I also had my phone on me.
1: Let's address the elephant in the room. The concern being, you think he's going to go there and
3: cheat?
2: I mean, I would hope not. He says he's not going to do anything weird and he's not going to cheat. He's not even a big gambler. He says he just likes to go to places and explore. He might go hiking. He may go as far as like actually going to go see the Grand Canyon. But he said it's more about just like having time to himself. And I don't know. I just feel like it's going to be weird that I won't have access to him at all until he comes back.
1: Okay, self-care king.
3: Yeah, it's kind of like, absolutely do that. But how much time do you need away from your partner?
1: Yeah, I mean, can you like negotiate like a check-in?
2: You know, I asked him if I could call him or maybe if I could even know where he's staying. He said no. He just dead said no. He says it breaks his rule.
1: This is so weird. So you don't even get to know what hotel he's staying at.
2: I don't get to know what hotel he stays at. I don't even get to drive him to O'Hare because he said he's going analog and it breaks his rules.
3: So is he actually going to leave his phone at home or is this his excuse not to talk to you?
2: He said he's not taking it. I don't know if I believe him at this point because the whole thing just seems so weird. Like, I think part of it is that like he doesn't want me tracking him, seeing to what types of place he would be going. I don't really know.
1: Right.
2: So the whole thing just makes me feel super anxious.
1: So you're just super anxious and you're like, okay, so I guess my boyfriend's just vanishing off the face of the earth for a week and you have to trust that he's going to come back.
2: I have to trust that. And also, like, to be fair, it's like a lot of freedom for one man. Like, I'm worried that he's going to cheat.
1: Well, and I think I respect that he is, you know, kind of unplugs and wants to unwind and not be connected to the world. I do think, though, when you're in a relationship with somebody, like, respectfully, you should, you know, let them know that you're okay at the very least.
3: Talking is a part of the relationship bargain.
1: Yeah.
3: You know?
1: Yeah.
2: Yeah.
1: And obviously,
2: no, I mean, even if he's not going to cheat, I still want to know he's okay.
1: Right. Okay, so if you are just joining this conversation, Sabrina on the north side has a boyfriend who likes to take an annual trip where he goes solo. This time he's going to go to Vegas to unwind, have some me time. He doesn't take his phone. He takes a paper plane ticket. He doesn't even want a ride to the airport. He said he'll take the blue line. He likes to, as he says it, go analog. And she doesn't like that he's just going to completely disappear.
3: I mean, it's cute in theory, but dude.
1: But you can't help but wonder, like, what's going to happen. But does he owe it to her to let him know that he's okay? Or does he deserve just complete space for a week. We need to hear from the Mogan Carla Mornings Mafia. Can this relationship be a match, or is this guy a little bit sketch? And is it a mistake? 877-591-9696.
0: Now it's up to you to decide. 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It's Mogan Carla Mornings on B96.

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1: I mean, just anybody can do it.
0: It's B96, Moog and Carla Mornings in Match or Mistake with Ashley on the north side, who is a little sketched out by her boyfriend. So they've been together like 6 months. He is going on a trip to Vegas, but his whole thing is he takes an annual trip where he unplugs. So he doesn't take his phone. He's not telling her what hotel he's staying at. He likes to disconnect from everyone and everything. He swears he's not cheating. He's just going out there because he likes to, quote, go analog.
2: Yeah, but of all the places to go analog in, then, I don't know, choose Yosemite. Choose something peaceful, not Las Vegas.
0: Vegas doesn't sound like that. Yeah, no, I get it. Jen on the south side, you say it's a match. What are your thoughts?
3: I think she needs to start from a place of trust in her relationship. Yes, solo travel is not norm, you know, what most people do, but it is a thing. Analog solo travel, that's a new one to me, but I would kill for an analog weekend.
0: No, I do. I understand it. I love the concept of like going and unplugging and not having to deal with anyone or anything. I also would love to do that with my wife. Like, for us to go unplug together, like, that would be fun.
2: Oh, absolutely. But I think also, like, they're...
0: People who do the solo travel thing.
2: Yeah, and they're not married.
0: Yeah, they're not married.
3: But, you know, maybe they can get to a point where they do it together.
0: Mm-hmm.
3: You know, maybe they can take, like, an unplugged analog weekend at some point. But I think she's got to have a conversation with him about, hey, I'm really uncomfortable with this, and I want you to go and do your thing, but I just need to have a few more questions answered. Maybe he took a old school camera or disposable camera to Florida, and they can look at pictures, and he can say, see, this is something I do.
0: Yeah.
3: Or maybe he can compromise just a little.

0: recently, our company softball team lost the big game by one run. Then Dale tried to console us with the quote, "Winning isn't everything." Dale's a loser. I play to win, like early payout from Bet365. If my team goes up big, I get paid out instantly, even if they blow the lead later.
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2: Of all the places, Las Vegas. Las Vegas, is that where you're going to go get Analog Serenity?
3: Yeah, no, I get that. Thank you so much, Jen. I appreciate your feedback. And yeah. You're willing to give him the benefit of the doubt.
4: Yeah, there is a lot more to do outside of Vegas than the Strip. But yeah. I agree with Carl. It's, on the surface, it seems sketch. But, I mean, they're adults. Have a conversation about it.
3: Yeah. All right. Thanks so much, Jen. Have a great day. Hey, so again, it's Ashley in the North Side. Her boyfriend wants to go on a trip to Vegas. Well, he is going on a trip to Vegas alone, and he's not taking his phone, and he likes to just, what he calls, go analog. Eli in Little Village says it's a mistake. You think this is a little bit sketch?
5: Yep, definitely.
2: Yeah. Have you been to Vegas and done sketch things, or where is this coming from?
5: Anybody who goes to Vegas is going there for one thing, for stuff that stays in Vegas.
3: Oh, okay. It could be a variety of things, but they all fit under the umbrella of stuff that stays in Vegas.
5: Meeting up with someone else you're not supposed to, I don't know, but the whole thing just sounds sus.
3: Yeah, there's a place about 45 minutes outside of Vegas where you could fulfill all your fantasies.
2: What is it called?
3: Pahrump.
2: Pahrump?
3: Yeah.
2: Pahrump-a-bump-a.
3: Yeah, they say over the hump to Pahrump. You go over this little hill, and that's where all the brothels are.
2: Oh my gosh. Yeah. Is that legal in Vegas?
3: In Nevada. Not in Vegas, but in parts of Nevada, yeah.
2: Interesting.
3: Yeah.
2: So somebody in their car is writing that down.
3: Yeah. Analog trip to Las Vegas, Pahrump. All right, thanks, Eli. Have a great day.
5: Yeah, you too.
3: Again, 877-591-9696. Can anybody find the innocence in this? I see, I'm fine with him going analog. I'm fine with him going unplugged. It's weird that he won't tell her which hotel or that he won't check in with her.
2: I just hope that I'm someday dating a person that I don't want to go a single day without talking to.
3: Yeah. Yeah. Well, that's a good thing.
2: And so,
3: are you not there yet?
2: No, I mean, I am there now, but like, I could survive like not talking for 2 days, but they've been together a lot longer.
3: Yeah. 877-591-9696. Can it be a match? Or is it a mistake? Should she just be like, you know what? This guy's sketch. Smoking Carla Mornings. B96.

0: Moog's Mega Minute coming up in about 15 minutes. Your chance to win $1,000 with some trivia on B96. Moog and Carla Mornings at Match or Mistake has Ashley on the north side questioning her boyfriend. So he is taking what he calls an analog trip to Vegas.
1: Which does sound quite lovely.
0: It does. So what he means by analog is he goes alone, solo, does not take his phone, gets a paper plane ticket, takes the train to get to the airport.
1: Off the grid.
0: Completely off the grid. In fact, she doesn't even know what hotel he's going to be staying at. And she's starting to think, so is this really off the grid or is he up to something sketchy? Is it a match or is it a mistake? Grandma Debbie is in Chicago. Hi, Grandma Debbie.
2: Hi, everybody.
0: So you say it's a mistake.
2: Yes, I was with you, Moog, until the hotel thing, because if something happens to her or anything, they can't get a hold of him. So I'm sorry. I mean, you guys are a couple. She should know exactly what hotel you're staying at. Everything else I was okay with. But
0: yeah,
2: that seems a little sketchy when it gets to be like that.
0: Yeah, when you're in a relationship, like, you don't owe somebody your entire being and they don't need to know every single thing about you, but you do start to, you know, if you love somebody, you care about them. And I would be worried, you know, if my wife is just like, I'm going to Vegas.
1: And you won't get to know where I am.
0: Well, and not only for what they might be up to, but some sketch things can happen.
1: Right.
0: You know?
1: I will say there is some sort of freedom, maybe is the word I'm looking for, in not having to tell anybody a damn thing.
0: Yeah.
1: And I think that includes, like, your significant other. Yeah. I think that he's entitled to wanting that
0: privacy, sure.
1: But it still doesn't make it less weird.
0: Yeah. Yeah, it doesn't ease her fears or insecurities that he may do something sketchy. Thank you, Grandma Debbie.
2: Okay, have a great day, everyone.
1: You too.
0: All right, love you.
1: Love ya, queen.
2: Love you.
1: Our voice of reason.
0: Yeah. All right, so Ashley, what are your thoughts? I mean, we've got some matches, some mistakes, but ultimately it's your relationship. What do you think you're going to do?
3: I think it's still a match, but I'm telling you guys, if it's a match, I'm going to make it work, which means I'm going to have to find out where he's staying, and I'm going to Vegas, too.
0: Oh.
1: Like, to catch him in the act or to make sure he's actually doing the unplugging?
3: Oh, I mean, I trust him, right? He wants to unplug. I'll unplug, you know? He wants to gamble. Let's gamble. Go right ahead. He wants to go find a room in Vegas. I'll be very close by.
0: Okay, so are you going to just are you going to be like, hey, I'm here, or are you just going to lurk and see him from a distance?
1: Well, he won't have a phone.
3: Oh, I'm going to lurk, but I'm sure that he'll be feeling my presence nearby.
0: Oh, okay. I think we feel your presence.
1: Yeah, through the phone. Have you ever been to Vegas? It's a little bit hard to find people. It's very populated.
0: Yeah.
3: I've not been to Vegas before, but, you know, these days, girls and their phones, I feel like I'm a detective anyway, so I'll track them down.
0: Okay, this sounds a little bit stalky, but I am invested now, so...
1: When is his trip?
3: It's literally next week.
0: Okay, then if you do this, and you go out there to see him in his analog trip, you gotta let us know how this turns out.
3: Oh, I'll definitely update you guys.
0: Can you call us from Vegas?
1: Oh my god.
3: Yeah, I'll call you from the hotel.
0: Okay, call us from the hotel Monday at 8:05.
1: And if at any point you get cold feet and you start to realize this might be a little crazy, let us know too.
3: I'll let you guys know. I'll be hanging out in the non-smoking casino getting some drinks.
0: All right, good luck.
3: Thank you.
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1: Yes, if you need it for back to school, if you need it for back to life.
0: Yeah, whatever you're getting back to, or whatever you need. Yeah, maybe you want to go to a vacation, huh?
1: Yeah. Cool.
0: 877-591-9696 will ask you 10 trivia questions in 60 seconds. Get them all correct, you win that money.
1: Yes, so come on and play, Moog's Mega Minute.
0: That's next. Nelly's on now. It's B96.

0: Mike on the South Side is going to play today. What up, Mike?
1: Mike!
2: What's going on?
0: You ready to win $1,000?
2: I sure am.
0: All right, let's see if we can make this happen for you today, Mike. How about that to kick off the weekend? $1,000, 10 trivia questions in 60 seconds. If you get them all correct, that money is yours. And we'll start with the easiest question. Which radio station is doing the $1,000 shout-out?
2: The United States.
0: That's correct. Who was the first president of the United States?
2: George Washington.
0: Correct. Which breed of dog is known for its black spots?
2: Dalmatian.
0: That's correct. Grammys are given to people in what industry?
2: Music.
0: Correct. Where in Africa are pyramids located?
2: Egypt.
0: Correct. Halfway there. Who slapped Chris Rock at the 2022 Oscars?
2: Will Smith.
0: That's correct. What fruit normally garnishes a martini?
2: Olive.
0: That's correct. What is the first element on the periodic table?
2: Hydrogen.
0: Correct. Which group is known for their song Barbie Girl?
2: Pass.
0: What do you call a group of crows?
2: Mm.
0: A group of crows?
2: Pass.
0: And
1: which group is known for their song Barbie Girl?
0: All right, Carla, which group is known for their song Barbie Girl?
1: Aqua.
0: Aqua. And what do you call a group of crows?
1: A murder.
0: A murder. A group of crows is a murder, which...
1: And a group of owls is a parliament.
0: Oh, yeah.
1: That's our favorite fun facts to share with people.
0: My favorite is that a group of pandas is an embarrassment. That's a real thing. Anyway, all that. Damn, Mike, you got 8 out of 10. You got 80%. Like, you swept through the first 8. And then...
1: got stuck on the last 2. What happened, Mike?
0: Barbie Girl threw him off.
2: That aqua blue.
0: Yeah. Yeah. Remember that song? I'm a Barbie Girl.
2: And they did I'm a Ken's doll or whatever.
0: Yeah.
1: We play it every once in a while.
0: Yeah. Well, look. Unfortunately, today wasn't the day, but we're confident that you'll try back, and one of these days you'll make it happen. All right, Mike?
1: At least you better.
0: Yeah.
2: Absolutely. Thanks a lot, guys.
0: Yeah, have a great weekend.
1: Bye.
2: You as well. Bye.
0: Bye. Show us what you got so you
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0: How about some little victories? Call us now, 877-591-9696. Share something that you are proud of, excited about. Could be anything.
1: Yeah, I mean, it's like the end of summer for a lot of kids. Maybe you're excited that you're going to go back to school. Maybe you have a new teacher.
0: Mm-hmm.
1: Or if you're an adult, maybe you're excited that your kids are
0: going back to school.
1: And
0: by
1: out the
0: way,
1: house.
0: Completely fair if you're like, I'm excited that, you know, maybe you don't have to pay for daycare anymore. I can't wait for that day.
1: Heck yeah.
0: And your kids are going to public school. Maybe you got in on that BOGO deal with Chipotle yesterday where they were doing buy one, get one meals if you wore a sports jersey.
1: Why?
0: I'm so mad that
1: just
0: I was.
1: Because?
0: I think it had to be a school sports jersey of some sort for back to school. But man, I'm so mad that I missed out.
1: Who's to say my school's mascot isn't the Chicago White Sox Southpaw?
0: You know what? I don't think the person behind the counter at Chipotle cares enough to kick you out of there.
1: Yeah, they'll probably be like, okay, you want a 10% discount?
0: Mm-hmm.
1: Go off, girl.
0: Find me at Chipotle today anyway, BOGO or not. 877-591-9696. What's your little victory? We'll share them with the world next on B96.

0: Let's kick off the weekend with some positive vibes. Call now and share your little victories with us. 877-591-9696. We need to put some good vibes into the air. We're heading into the weekend. It's Friday. It's maybe for a lot of people the last weekend of summer because a lot of people going back to school on Monday.
1: Yeah.
0: Or, you know, teachers going back to work. So let's put some good vibes out there.
1: I also think it's important sometimes to, like, remember that there are good things happening because sometimes by the end of the week, you're just like, damn, it's been a week.
0: Well, and what your algorithm shows you is generally the stuff that sucks.
1: Yeah, so if we can put a little smile in your face, remind you that there's some good things happening, we would love to.
0: Absolutely. Let's say hello to Gloria. From Evanston, part of the Moe & Carla Mornings Mafia. Now, I know, Gloria, you have been excited to share this little victory. You've been waiting for this moment all morning. Is that right?
2: Yes.
0: And what is your little victory?
2: All right, so I have a nephew who is a COVID baby, but he's not just a COVID baby. He's also a preemie baby who was born today at 27 weeks. He's turning 6 years old today.
0: Wow.
1: Aww.
0: He was born at 27 weeks. Wow, that's scary. That must have been a scary few months there in the beginning, huh?
1: How many weeks is it usually?
2: It was every 40. Time. Every time I took my sister, because my sister, when she had him, she wasn't driving quite yet.
0: Mm-hmm.
2: So I would take her, and every time, like, when I'll see her, like, go through the door, I'm like, is she going to get good news? And then the good news is that he ended up getting out of the NICU a little earlier, like a week earlier than what he was supposed to. And now he's just 6 years old. He talks back, and he'll be starting first grade on Monday.
0: Love that detail.
1: He talks back. He's a very, very sassy 6 year old.
0: Yeah, you know what?
2: Yes, he has a very good attitude.
0: I love that. And thank you for sharing that, Gloria.
2: Yeah, and I'm excited for my daughter and him to go back to school because they drive us crazy. They drive me and my sister crazy together.
1: Well, I mean, you did mention he talks back.
0: Yeah.
1: And I'm sure that when he's with his cousin, it's just double the force.
0: That's right. And double the fun, too. Gloria, have a wonderful weekend, and we'll talk to you next week, all right?
1: And happy birthday to him.
2: Thank you.
0: All right, bye. Again, it's Little Victories on B96. Catherine is in River North, and you got a little victory to share. And what is that?
3: Hi, good morning.
1: Good morning.
3: I just wanted to share that I work at the best tavern pizza place in the city, and I just got a job there 3 months ago, and literally been doing this for 20 years, and finally found the perfect job.
0: Oh, so it sounds like you're having the time of your life over there.
3: It's pretty great. You guys got to try it.
1: Well, okay, I mean, what is it?
3: Well, it's called Leah Tavern. I didn't call to shout out. I called to share.
1: Well, yeah, you just said that you finally found a job that you really enjoy. What makes it amazing besides the good pizza? Is it that you get free slices?
3: So as a chef, you never get to just make one thing for the rest of your life. But here, it's like an elevated, amazing restaurant that has great cocktails, too. And it also has other food, but I am only the pizza maker.
0: So. Oh, I love it.
3: Yeah.
0: You know what? I love making a pizza too, probably on a much different level than you. We get the Trader Joe's pizza dough and sauce, and we use string cheese to make our homemade stuffed crust pizza, and making a pizza is the most fun. I wanted to throw that out there because, you know, it's a fun family thing to do, and kids think it's wild when you can make stuffed crust out of string cheese.
1: And also you can make it with like different shapes and whatnot. It's cute. But Catherine, so you're a pizza professional. What's your favorite kind of pizza to make?
3: I would say something with like crazy amounts of mushroom, pepper, cheese, and like, just like simple.
0: All right. Well, you enjoy that mushroom pizza. I'll take mine sans mushrooms, but I love that you love your new gig, and thank you for calling to share that with us and spreading those positive vibes.
3: Thank you, guys.
0: Have a great weekend, okay?
3: You too. Thanks. Bye.
1: Bye, Catherine.
0: All right, well, that'll do it for Moe & Carla Mornings. We're out and about this weekend, huh?
1: Yeah, you've got a Boost Mobile event today.
0: So I'll be on at Boost Mobile this afternoon from 4 to 6. So starting at 4 o'clock, Boost Mobile on Pulaski, sort of Pulaski and Barrie, just south of Belmont.
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0: 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But basically, the first 50 people are going to get a $20 Amazon gift card.
1: I'm in.
0: And then also a backpack. And then if you buy something from, like a string, one of those drawstring backpacks, if you buy something from Boost Mobile, then you get like a cool backpack, like a backpack.
1: Oh, okay, like more like the kind you would take to school.
0: Yeah.
1: Cool.
0: So that's this afternoon. Tomorrow I will be in Lakeview judging at the Taco Fest, and you're going to be out as well.
1: Yeah, so have you ever been to Jewel Osco and you've seen the mascot JoJo, that big old red monster? Tomorrow is his birthday.
0: Yeah.
1: So I will be at Brookfield Zoo from noon to 4, emceeing his pirate birthday bash.
0: And you're going to be dressed up as a pirate?
1: Yes. Are you ready to celebrate?
0: Arguably, this sounds like a good time.
1: Honestly, it's going to be awesome. There's going to be lots of like fun giveaways. And it's really for the kiddos.
0: Yeah. So have fun. And yeah, we would love to see you out and about this weekend.
1: At some point. Oh, yeah. I'm emceeing at Damaverse on Sunday.
0: How about that?
1: You know what? Follow us on Instagram.
0: Yeah. At B96 Chicago. You can find the places where we're going to be. We'd love to meet you. Say hi. Otherwise, have a great weekend. Stick around for the $1,000 shout out. 3 p.m. this afternoon on B96.
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The fact that 8 p.m. is only 3 hours after 5 p.m. is insane, right? You get out of work at 5, and then before you know it, it's 8. Bedtime. It's B96, the Rhythm of Chicago. We got to do something about that.

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Oh, you just had to be there when that song came out. We were so all about it. Jay Sean, Lil Wayne on B96, Rhythm of Chicago. That's what I'm saying. Millennials had the best time in the 2010s. We were old enough to party. Well, sometimes. Most of the time, right? And if we weren't, we figured it out anyway. Leon Thomas is on with Mutt.

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sunset's just getting a little bit earlier and a little bit earlier every day as time goes by, right? So now the sunsets are about 7:40-ish, somewhere around there. So they used to be at 8 o'clock, right, a few weeks ago. Now they're going to get earlier and earlier as we go. It's all right, though. We're going to make it through. It's B96, the Rhythm of Chicago.

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Have you seen her yet? The bubble lady on the CTA. She rides around with one of those little bubble machines for kids and just starts making bubbles. On CTA, how cool is that? I want to run into her someday. 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It's B96.

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Tom Holland says he wakes up sometimes to hundreds of memes that Zendaya sent him while he was sleeping.

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Chris Brown in the Shy, Soldier Field, tonight and tomorrow. Two shows with Usher, the R&B tour is here. It's the weekend, too. What's going on, Sonic? B96, The Rhythm of Chicago with Zara Larsson.

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3: 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It's Sonic, and this hour's winner is Michael G. from Evanston, taking it to the north side. Michael G. from Evanston, you got 10 minutes from right now, starting the clock, to claim your cash. 877-591-9696. It's a $1,000 shout-out on B96. Yeah.

right now, B96, the Rhythm of Chicago. What's going on? It's Sonic, almost officially the weekend. It'll officially be the weekend when DJ Flipside sets things off at 5 o'clock. We'll be in the mix with Flipside at 5. Weather's beautiful. Let's do this. 50 Cent, Kendrick, and then Usher coming up next. B96.

in here hyping up my knees. Sonic on B96. I'm going to be at Bulls Fest tomorrow. If you're going to be at the United Center, man, basketball season about to kick off. There's a skills challenge for the media. The media peoples, I'm in there. So pray for my knees, man.

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That's crazy. That's a little too close for comfort for me. 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

0: It's Moe and Carla morning, so on Match or Mistake, we had Sabrina, whose boyfriend was taking off for Vegas on a, quote, analog trip.
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0: 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We're going to check in with her from Vegas Monday at 8:05 on B96. 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

0: 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What's up? 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

0: Two more preseason games. This week, the Bears are going to be in, or tomorrow, they're going to be playing the Bengals. Cincinnati. Can't believe it's football season already. Bear down, baby.
1: Yeah.
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The next one's coming Monday morning at 7 o'clock with Moog and Carla. You'll have 10 minutes to call us back and win that money on B96.

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DJ Flipside setting things off, man. 5 o'clock will be in the mix. If you have a request, let me know what's going on. B96 Chicago on Instagram. Drop a comment right there. Sonic on air. Also, we got a little preview on our Instagram story. What's about to go down.

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1: 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Go give him a good game for me. What's up? 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
1: Olivia Rodrigo with Drop Dead. She says in the beginning of the song, bar closed at 11. She must have never been to Mother Hubbard's in River North. You know what I'm saying? Yeah. Sonic, it's the weekend. Almost officially the weekend. 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

DJ Flipside, what you doing? He's getting ready, man. Gonna be in the mix. That's my Asian brother from another Sonic, half Japanese, half Michael B. Jordan. Almost officially the weekend. We're gonna set it off on B96 with Flipside at 5. We'll be in the mix, brought to you by Metro by T-Mobile. 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

this week. Oh well, guess beggars can't be choosy. Wanted to receive attention for my music. Wanted to be left alone in public, excuse me. 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

Happy birthday to Khalees, turning 47 today. Somebody get her a milkshake. DJ Flipside in the mix. It's Flipside at 5, officially the weekend, with Chris Brown and Usher taking over Soldier Field for 2 nights, starting tonight. Okay, if you're going, have a good

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haven't signed up for the money yet, the B96,000 shout out, you still have time. We're going to be doing that all next week. Twice a day, we'll shout out names. 7 in the morning with Mogan Carla. 3 in the afternoon with me, Sonic. 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

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Chris Brown and Usher, the R&B tour coming through. 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